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5: 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This is accomplished through education, but primarily through intentional community and engagement to help them see that now is not forever and that their lives can be transformed.
6: What's up, Fort Wayne? Justin Daniel Kuhn with J.D. Kuhn Heating and Air Conditioning. Nothing like some hot weather to get the AC scams rolling. 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I recently visited a young Fort Wayne couple. 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
5: 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I recently visited a young Fort Wayne couple. 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

Take care of the fun and the funny when we next meet here on K105. Hi there, it's Dan. Tickets to see Tim McGraw at Ruoff on September the 18th. That'll be fun. And the funny, comedian Leanne Morgan is coming to the Embassy Theater. I'll take care of tickets for both of those shows for you right here on K105.

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What's happening? What's happening? It's Tim and Kylie, and for your Tuesday morning, we'll have a round of De-Influence Me and also a round of Drake's Dreams. Tickets to Tim McGraw at Ruloff on Friday could be yours with Beat the Bear at 8:45, but we look forward to helping you kick off a brand new day bright and early at 6 a.m. It's Tim and Kylie, presented by the Hensley Legal Group on K105.

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10: 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This is accomplished through education, but primarily through intentional community and engagement to help them see that now is not forever and that their lives can be transformed.
11: 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Justin Daniel Kuhn with J.D. Kuhn Heating and Air Conditioning. Nothing like some hot weather to get these AC scams rolling. 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

Hey, it's Mike D here. 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

0: 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Getting down, loosen up
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9: 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Justin Daniel Kuhn with J.D. Kuhn Heating and Air Conditioning. Nothing like some hot weather to get the AC scams rolling. 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I recently visited a young Fort Wayne couple. 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

I'll take care of the fun and the funny when we next meet here on K105. Hi there, it's Dan. Tickets to see Tim McGraw at Ruoff on September the 18th. That'll be fun. And the funny, comedian Leanne Morgan is coming to the Embassy Theater. I'll take care of tickets for both of those shows for you right here on K105. She

happening? It's Tim and Kylie, and for your Tuesday morning, we'll have a round of De-Influence Me and also a round of Drake Streams. 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
7: 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Circles, a branch of Inasmuch Ministry, exists to help those in generational poverty move forward and change the trajectory of their families' lives. This is accomplished through education, but primarily through intentional community and engagement to help them see that now is not forever and that their lives can be transformed.

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Take care of the fun and the funny when we next meet here on K105. Hi there, it's Dan. Tickets to see Tim McGraw at Ruoff on September the 18th. That'll be fun. And the funny, comedian Leanne Morgan is coming to the Embassy Theater. I'll take care of tickets for both of those shows for you right here on K105. But don't you worry.

What's happening? What's happening? It's Tim and Kylie, and for your Tuesday morning, we'll have a round of De-Influence Me and also a round of Drake's Dreams. Tickets to Tim McGraw at Ruloff on Friday could be yours with Beat the Bear at 8:45, but we look forward to helping you kick off a brand new day bright and early at 6 a.m. It's Tim and Kylie, presented by the Hensley Legal Group on K105.

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you. I'll take care of the fun and the funny when we next meet here on K105. Hi there, it's Dan. Tickets to see Tim McGraw at Ruoff on September the 18th. That'll be fun. And the funny, comedian Leanne Morgan is coming to the Embassy Theater. I'll take care of tickets for both of those shows for you right here on K105.

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I'll take care of the fun and the funny when we next meet here on K105. Hi there, it's Dan. Tickets to see Tim McGraw at Ruoff on September the 18th. That'll be fun. And the funny, comedian Leanne Morgan is coming to the Embassy Theater. I'll take care of tickets for both of those shows for you right here on K105.

What's happening? It's Tim and Kylie, and for your Tuesday morning, we'll have a round of De-Influence Me and also a round of Drake's Dreams. Tickets to Tim McGraw at Ruloff on Friday could be yours with Beat the Bear at 8:45, but we look forward to helping you kick off a brand new day bright and early at 6 a.m. It's Tim and Kylie, presented by the Hensley Legal Group on K1.

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What's happening? What's happening? It's Tim and Kylie, and for your Tuesday morning, we'll have a round of De-Influence Me and also a round of Drake's Dreams. Tickets to Tim McGraw at Ruloff on Friday could be yours with Beat the Bear at 8:45, but we look forward to helping you kick off a brand new day bright and early at 6 a.m. It's Tim and Kylie, presented by the Hensley Legal Group on K105.

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1: Hey, it's Mike D here. 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
5: 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Nothing like some hot weather to get the AC scams rolling. 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

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What's happening? It's Tim and Kylie, and for your Tuesday morning, we'll have a round of De-Influence Me and also a round of Drake's Dreams. 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
4: 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Circles, a branch of Inasmuch Ministry, exists to help those in generational poverty move forward and change the trajectory of their families' lives. 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

I'll take care of the fun and the funny when we next meet here on K105. Hi there, it's Dan. Tickets to see Tim McGraw at Ruoff on September the 18th. That'll be fun. And the funny, comedian Leanne Morgan is coming to the Embassy Theater. I'll take care of tickets for both of those shows for you right here on K105.

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Care of the fun and the funny when we next meet here on K105. Hi there, it's Dan. Tickets to see Tim McGraw at Ruoff on September the 18th. That'll be fun. And the funny, comedian Leanne Morgan is coming to the Embassy Theater. I'll take care of tickets for both of those shows for you right here on K105. Simple.

What's happening? What's happening? It's Tim and Kylie, and for your Tuesday morning, we'll have a round of De-Influence Me and also a round of Drake's Dreams. Tickets to Tim McGraw at Ruloff on Friday could be yours with Beat the Bear at 8:45, but we look forward to helping you kick off a brand new day bright and early at 6 a.m. It's Tim and Kylie, presented by the Hensley Legal Group on K105.

0: K105's throwing the official John Party pre-party at Bubba's 33 on Thursday, September 24th. Presented by Glenbrook Dodge Chrysler Jeep Ram. Getting down, some up
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Care of the fun and the funny when we next meet here on K105. Hi there, it's Dan. Tickets to see Tim McGraw at Ruoff on September the 18th. That'll be fun. And the funny, comedian Leanne Morgan is coming to the Embassy Theater. I'll take care of tickets for both of those shows for you right here on K105.

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2: All year. All year.
3: Okay, here we go. It is Tuesday, baby.
2: All year.
3: Straight up 6 o'clock with Tim and Kylie on this Tuesday, September the 15th. Welcome to it. 59. Right now, will be 88. Yes, that is correct. Hot today. Partly cloudy, though. A little bit cooler tomorrow. Cooling down. Supposed to have some rain tomorrow during the morning hours. And then hot again. It's like now we're
4: up
3: getting into that roller coaster again that we kind of deal with this time of year where you never know what you're going
4: to
3: get.
4: And it's not. It's just like, are we supposed to? Do we look weird wearing, you know, sweaters and boots?
3: I mean, now, are you still wearing shorts?
4: Well, today I am, yes, with a sweater, but that's not what I'm talking about. I mean, like, you know, a sweater with a little apple on it, you know, like fall.
3: Oh, so
4: jeans,
3: so,
4: maybe boots.
3: Okay. Well, that's why I was asking, like, are you still wearing shorts?
4: Because, yeah, so
3: like,
4: I guess,
3: you know, boots and shorts is a look that will never go out of style. Ladies, don't ever lose that. Don't ever not wear
4: and
3: that.
4: Boots.
3: Yes. Oh my gosh.
4: I'm thinking of like a fall, like
3: a riding boot.
4: Yes. Yeah.
3: Like a thigh high.
4: Yeah. So yeah. I want to know, like, are we or are we?
3: You can be.
4: It feels weird to be there, but it also feels weird to be wearing like spring florals.
3: Very true. Like, very true.
4: Yeah. So I don't know. I was having a hard time deciding just like, what can I put away?
3: Well, you did say you were going to wear white post Labor Day, so you got those to work through.
4: I do have the white out still.
3: I saw this story, and I did not think that this was possible. If you do the math, it sounds almost like it could never happen.
4: Okay.
3: But apparently, California is running out of license plate numbers.
4: Yeah.
3: If you think about it, because, you know, the way math works, they have a number, three letters. And then three letters, and then three numbers. That's the kind of format that they follow. There's 100 million potential combinations.

0: using that formula.
1: Right.
0: And they're about ready to run out.
1: Okay.
0: 100 million license plates have been gone through.
1: That's crazy.
0: And I saw this. I was like, wow. I did not think that was possible. So now what do you think, Kylie, is the solution to this problem? What do you think the California Department of Motor Vehicles is going to do in order to kind of make sure that they have enough license plate numbers moving forward?
1: They're going to have an intern go door to door, knock and ask, hey, are you using that? And get all the ones that really aren't in use. Like, you know, there's someone, like an older woman. She's like, I don't really drive much anymore. She's like, can I take that off your hands? I'll give you $30. She said, sure, young man. And then...
0: Sure. Yes. Yeah. Sure, young man.
1: A nice, crisp 30.
0: So, no. That is.
1: Okay.
0: So, what are they doing? They're actually now reversing it. So now, instead of a number, three letters, and three numbers, it's going to be three numbers, three letters, and a number.
1: Well, that seems like a much easier.
0: Than sending.
1: Sending the intern out. Ma'am, do you drive anymore? Get out of here. Scram.
0: Yeah. Scram.
1: What kind of insult is that? Do you drive much anymore? You look like you can't see at night.
0: So,
1: maybe don't ask anyone that.
0: No, that would
1: That's why they made the intern.
0: Yes,
1: go.
0: Yes, right.
1: And
0: it's like
1: $30.
0: You know what, kid? Toughen up. You're gonna be dealing with.
1: That's good. Mine, of course, used more time, resources, and money. So
0: yeah,
1: that was my plan. That's why I never will. Be in the government.
0: You'll never
1: sector.
0: See. Yeah, you'll never see Kylie Havens for city council.
1: Yeah.
0: Let's get your Tuesday going with the smartest person awake. It's brought to us by our friends at Sedation and Implant Dentistry of Fort Wayne. So, Kylie, I know you weren't here yesterday, so we're all kind of learning something together. But what is our question from what I talked about yesterday?
1: Critics say Apple is discriminating against who with the new Duo phone? Is it people who drive the speed limit? Left-handed people, or visually impaired.
0: Okay, so, yeah, if you were here yesterday, that was the big story. It's like, wow, seriously? They didn't think about this? Huh, okay. Well, I mean, maybe there'll be some kind of fix. Maybe there won't. And then this entire set of people, subset of the population, will be completely ignored.
1: Man, everyone's been talking about this Duo.
0: Yeah. Yeah.
1: It's so, except I guess one of these groups apparently.
0: Yes,
1: or they have been.
0: They have
1: just
0: been.
1: Just negatively.
0: But not in the best way. And so, what is the group that they are claiming Apple is discriminating against?
1: People who drive the speed limit, left-handed people, or the visually impaired.
0: All right, so 260-447-K105. If you know, you'll be the smartest person awake. You'll also be the first caller of the day. So, you're really going to kind of set the tone for what the day is going to be like. So, what do you say? Let's light this rocket. Let's get this Tuesday going. And Kylie and I are going to wait and talk to you. We'll do that right after Lee Bryce and One of Them Girls on K105.

0: Lee Bryce, one of them girls, 608 on K105, and we're in the middle of looking for the smartest person awake at 447 K105.
1: All right, let's see if we can make it you as we kind of get your brain ready for when you get to the job site so that, you know, nobody has to worry about you. They got to worry about Gretchen over there who's just like, oh, don't talk to me until I've had my coffee.
0: So Gretchen.
1: And it is so Gretchen. And you know what? That's what she sounds like.
0: More like so. Grouchin.
1: Okay, I'll give you that one.
0: Should we call her that? So. Our fake Gretchen we always make fun of. She's always grumpy. I feel like this tracks.
1: See, what is it? We got Gretchen. We got Marcus. We got Ethan.
0: Oh, Claire was a big one for a while. Claire. Yeah. I feel like I hear about her daily.
1: So what is our question this morning, Kylie?
0: Critics say Apple is discriminating against who with the new Duo phone? Is it people who drive the speed limit, left-handed people, or visually impaired?
1: All right, so at 260-447-K105, you're up. So who are you? Where are you? And what's the answer?
2: Tiffany, Fort Wayne, and left-handed people.
3: The new foldable iPhone discriminates against people who are left-handed.
0: That's what we were looking for. Nice job. You were the smartest person awake.
1: Tiffany, well done. So you on your way to the job site?
2: Nope, I'm actually finishing.
1: So where do you work at that you pull overnights?
2: I work for a newspaper. I'm a carrier.
1: Oh, okay. How many subscribers do you have on your route?
2: Well, I do like call drops and home delivery, and I deliver about 1,000 papers a day.
1: Wow.
0: Jeez.
1: Now, I'm assuming some of those are bundled, right?
2: Some of them, like nursing homes.
1: Okay. So now, do you throw them or do you got to put them in a box?
2: Both. Garage doors, porches, boxes.
1: Are you responsible for rolling all of them and getting them in bags, or does somebody do that for you?
2: Do it all myself, and if there's any ads, we got to put those with them as well.
1: Oh, wow.
0: Oh, yeah, I guess I didn't even think about all that. It's been so long since I've seen a paper.
1: Well,
0: so.
1: I mean, I used to deliver newspapers when I was a kid, but I was on a bike. I didn't get to do it in a car like you.
0: a life of luxury.
2: Right.
1: Well, Tiffany, so you're on your way home then for the day, or you got something else planned?
2: I'm home for the day.
1: Oh, nice. All right. Well, enjoy the rest of your day. We appreciate you calling, and thank you so much for cranking up the show when you kind of wrap up your route.
2: All right. Yeah, I listen to you guys. I drive for 6 hours a day, and I listen to it the whole time.
1: Oh, wow.
0: Oh, well, thanks so much.
1: Oh, wow. I can only take Kylie for 4, so God bless you.
0: Same.
1: Have a great day.
2: Oh, you too.
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0: Ella Langley. Name of that one is... go 620 with Tim and Kylie at K105. What do we got? 58. We'll be 88 today, partly cloudy. Let's do a round of Drake's dreams. This is where Kylie shares with us some of the things her husband Drake says in his sleep. So what did he say last night?
1: This was so wild. It was one of those things I started just like laughing and I was like, what the heck is going through your mind? So Drake, I was kind of telling Tim off air, I was like, oh, I have a Drake's dreams fresh from last night. And I was looking kind of, you know, I wasn't here yesterday. So I was looking just to kind of see like before I went to bed. OK, like one last time. What do I got to make sure I have ready for tomorrow morning? Am I all good? And I was like, oh, yeah, Drake's dreams. That's the one thing, like I'm not ready. And so I was like, I got to stay up a little bit late here. So I'm just minding my own business, looking at my phone for a few minutes. Drake fast asleep. Finally, he's kind of stirring a little bit and I just kind of go, what? Because, you know, I'm like trying to prompt something.
0: Right.
1: And he pats the top of my head.
0: Okay.
1: Okay.
0: Okay. All right.
1: Like a little pat like you would a dog. And this is the quote. I texted it to myself right after it happened. Keep up the good work. Okay. and the head pat. And he goes, you know, with the reading, keep up the good work. With the reading. And I go, what? And I'm kind of laughing. He goes, yeah, now just keep reading those regular books. Like you can move on to those now. As if he was like teaching me how to read. And like, I don't know. It was very strange.
0: Like,
1: I was
0: like, you're in a step-by-step program.
1: Now keep up the good work. And then I was like, does he think that I'm like Teddy or something? I was kind of wondering, like, you know, he's the one really that does a lot of the reading with the girls. Like he's always reading to them and does every night, you know, before they go to bed. And so then I was like, does he think that she just like learned how to read? Like he taught her in his sleep. And then now he's like telling, yeah, teaching kids to read is so easy. You could do it in your sleep.
0: Or maybe, you know, because you've been known to do the audible books. You don't actually read.
1: Oh, that's true. So maybe he was roasting me. He's like, keep up the good work. Now just keep doing that reading, you know, the regular books.
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0: Josh Ross, Hate How You Look, 6:30 with Tim and Kylie at K105. It is a Tuesday morning, 58. We'll be 88, partly cloudy today. Hot today, kind of cooling down. 77 tomorrow, so it's like a little bit of a weather roller coaster this week. Kylie Covers Country is on the way next. What are you covering?
1: Hopefully you didn't cover this yesterday, but the Stagecoach announcement.
0: I did not.
1: And also Megan Maroney and why she's catching a little flack. Something that she is selling or kind of doing a collab with that has people like, are you kidding me? We'll talk about that after Dylan Scott and what he'll never have on K105.

0: got What He'll Never Have, 6:33 with Tim and Kylie at K105.
1: She keeps up with this stuff, so you don't have to. Kylie covers country on K105.
2: So we have some big news regarding Stagecoach. You know, this happens every year in April, and they just announced their 2027 lineup. It's the big country festival in California. And this sounds pretty cool. Like, if that was ever something that was on your bucket list, like, I just want to go to Stagecoach. I feel like it's kind of the country Coachella, right?
0: Yes, yeah.
2: I feel like this would be one that would really be a contender for best ever, okay? So, night one will be headlined by Riley Green and feature performances by Hardy, Brothers Osborne, Shaboozey, Gretchen Wilson, and more. Night two will be headlined by Zach Top and have performances by Willie Nelson, Journey, Stephen Wilson Jr., The Fray, Dasha, and more. And then night three, you have Garth Brooks, Kelly Clarkson, Pitbull, Matchbox 20, David Lee Roth, and Melissa Etheridge. Just crazy. Now, here's even this. I didn't even get to one of the crazier things. Florida Georgia Line will be reunited for the first time during a special late night set on the Mustang stage. I know there was some teasing of this possibly happening, but it is official. So this is all going down April 23rd to 25th in California.
0: So I know you were out a couple of days last week between, you know, just time off and the girls not feeling well. I had speculated, because we had talked about it, and when they get together, when they kind of go out and do a show together, will they have new music? And between now and April, I said, I feel like this is plenty of time to get something out there so that now, boom, there's something that we can look forward to when you kind of come back together again, instead of cruise, instead of Get Your Shine On. And not that there's anything wrong with those songs.
2: No, but we need to hear
0: something new.
2: We need to hear those plus like the hits from a new album that should be coming out soon. You know, like that would be perfect. Okay, so that is great news. Also have a story out today about Megan Maroney. And I saw this when I was scrolling. You know, I was sitting at the airport over the weekend and I saw this and I was like, oh my gosh, this is an interesting collab. There's this notoriously expensive grocery store in California. Erewhon is what it's called. I'm sure you've heard of it or heard stories about people going there. If they go to California, they just like have to go to see how crazy it is, how expensive stuff is. Well, Megan Maroney did a smoothie collab with them. And so she has a limited edition smoothie. It's called the Easy Tiger Smoothie. It's a drink that's inspired by her latest album, Cloud Nine. The smoothie is official called Liars, Tigers, and Bears. It's a blend of almond milk, Greek yogurt, creatine, cherries, peaches, banana, cacao nibs, and coconut cream. It is $22 for this smoothie. And so people are kind of like, what? Like, what? Why? But I guess it's also, there is a charitable side to it, okay? It does support St. Jude, part of the money that goes towards.
0: Oh, okay.
2: So, you know, you can't hate on it too much once you hear that.
0: But, like, what's the percentage
2: of sale? How much do those cacao nibs cost, you know? Show me the receipts.
0: And is 50 cents of everyone going to St. Jude?
2: Yeah, that's the other thing. No, it just says Erewhon says the collaboration supports it. It doesn't say how much, though.
0: Okay.
2: Of course. And that is your country covered on K105.
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0: Give a big Tim and Kylie welcome to Luann from Bluffton. Good morning.
1: Hi.
2: Good morning.
0: Here we go with Campy. Kylie, I want to give you this $100 on the counter. In order to win it, all you got to do is answer more general knowledge trivia questions than Kylie can. Now, if Kylie answers more than you, she wins. Ties, they do go to Kylie. That's just the rules. So now, Kylie, what is your current record?
1: 845-76.
0: Checking the big board. That's what it said. So, Luann, go ahead. Kick Kylie out of the studio. Let's start.
2: Get out of here, Kylie.
1: All right, here I go.
0: Luann, while she's up and walking out, what do you got going on this morning?
2: Well, I just dropped my daughter off at swim practice, and then she has theater camp, and then I will be working while transporting her places throughout the day.
0: Well, let's see if we can get you that W. Comes with $100, offset the cost of that gas then.
2: Yeah.
0: Perfect. Kylie's in the hallway. Here we go. Question number one. What color are adult giant pandas?
2: Black and white.
0: Question two. Which retail store's logo consists of a red dot inside of a red circle?
2: Target.
0: Question three. The process of mummification was developed by what ancient culture?
2: Egyptians.
0: Question four. Piccadilly Circus is a famous area located in what British city?
2: London.
0: And finally, question five. In what level of the Earth's atmosphere do commercial planes normally travel?
2: I have no clue.
0: Those are your five questions. I'm going to call Kylie back in now. Kylie! Here she comes, Luann. She's making her way back to her seat and settling in. Welcome back, Kylie.
1: Hi, thank you.
0: Luann making you work a little bit. Making you work for this one. She got four out of the five.
1: Four,
0: correct.
1: Okay.
0: Yeah, so,
1: not great. This isn't good.
0: Let's see how you do. Are you ready?
1: Yes.
0: Here we go. Question number one. What color are adult giant pandas?
1: Black and white.
0: Scores 1-1. Question two. Which retail store's logo consists of a red dot inside a red circle?
1: Target.
0: Tied at two. Question three. The process of mummification was developed by what ancient culture?
1: Egyptian.
0: Tied at three. Question four. Piccadilly Circus is a famous area located in what British city?
1: I don't know. London?
0: It is London, yes. Scores 4-4.
1: I don't know any other ones.
0: Finally, question five.
2: Neither.
0: In what level of the Earth's atmosphere do commercial planes normally travel?
1: Like a number you're looking for?
0: No.
1: Oh, it's a name.
0: Yes.
1: In the
0: three,
1: upper atmosphere.
0: It is in the stratosphere.
1: Oh.
0: You both got that one wrong. That means today ends in a final score of 4-4. Dang, Luann.
1: That was scary.
2: Hi.
0: Now, even though you didn't get the cash or the win today, we do appreciate you playing. And unfortunately, you know what that means, though.
2: Yep. This is Luann from Bluffton, and I can't beat Kylie.
3: 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Yeah, you in the car. Did you beat Kylie today? 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

0: 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But wait, the excitement doesn't stop there. Conway Turley will be playing a free concert at the Ruoff stage on Thursday, September 24th at 8 p.m. Don't miss this Nashville recording artist and a night of country fun you won't forget. And for all you John Mellencamp fans, the American Fools Band will be playing a free John Mellencamp tribute concert Saturday, September 26th at 8 p.m. on the Ruoff stage. So mark your calendars and don't miss out on seeing Conway Turley at the Ruoff stage on Thursday, September 24th at 8 p.m. and the American Fools Band Saturday, September 26th at 8 p.m. on the Ruoff stage. Bluffton Free Street Fair, September 22nd to September 26th in Bluffton, Indiana, where the fun never ends.
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0: 105, it's Ain't a Bad Life. Thomas Rhett and Jordan Davis at 703.
1: I'm going to do a round of de-influence me right now at 260-447-K105. I'd love to kind of hear from you by phone or by text for this one. I'm considering doing something I have never done in all of my years on this earth.
0: Okay.
1: Including all of the years that I have been gone from New York. So I grew up in New York, and I left New York when I was 22 years old. Okay. And I moved to Wilmington, North Carolina, and that was really kind of where my radio career took off. Now, in that time, I have stayed loyal to all of the New York sports teams that I kind of cheered for growing up. Okay. I'm a Jets fan, a New York Jets fan. Much to my chagrin, my son, Hudson, is now living that life. And I feel bad that I've punished him like this, the way I have instilling this fandom into him. But, you know, I really still follow the New York Islanders. I kind of fell off with the NBA. But when it comes to baseball, I have always been a New York Yankees fan. Growing up, my grandmother loved baseball. She was the only Yankees fan in the family. Okay. Everybody else in my family, New York Mets. And I used to love watching the Yankee games with my grandmother. In fact, she would watch the game so intently that she would do her own box score.
0: Oh.
1: And then the next day would look in the newspaper to make sure the newspaper got it right.
0: Oh, I was wondering if she had
1: no,
0: it right.
1: No.
0: Okay, it's the other way around.
1: The newspaper got it right.
0: Always good to have a second pair of eyes. Now, it had already been published, so.
1: Yeah, there's not a lot you can do after that. And they're not going to.
0: They'd probably appreciate that if she did that work before they did that.
1: Not
0: that might
1: go
0: be nice.
1: Back and print a retraction because Andy Pettit actually, you know, his ERA dropped by a couple of points. But when it comes to baseball, I do like baseball. We go to Tin Caps games, but when it comes to watching it on TV, I just don't anymore.
0: Okay.
1: And when it comes to New York Yankees baseball, I've kind of fallen off a little bit. Now, my girlfriend Sarah, she is a Chicago Cubs fan. In fact, a little bit over a month ago, we went to the Cubs-Yankees game at Wrigley. It was my first trip to Wrigley. And we went there. I didn't even have any New York Yankees gear. I had to buy a shirt and a hat. Okay?
0: Okay.
1: Where I need to be de-influenced is I am seriously considering switching my team allegiance when it comes to baseball.
0: After you just bought the Yankees stuff.
1: I know, but that's...
0: We're not talking about that.
1: Because I have now, this year, in 2026, watched more Cubs games than I have Yankees games. Because my girlfriend Sarah loves the Cubs. She will watch the Cubs. Like, the Cubs are number one for her. And when she comes over at night, we watch, you know, we'll put the Cubs game on. And we'll watch the Cubs. And I know more about the Chicago Cubs than I do the team that I followed since I was a youngster. And not that, you know, it's just not that I care a whole lot, but it's just, it's there. It's in front of me.
0: Like when you're out, like, and you see something cool, or you were going to go to a party and they're like, everyone wear your team. Like that's kind of what you're thinking. Like you're going to switch to Cubs stuff instead. Okay.
1: Yes.
0: I see.
1: I am going to, okay. I am seriously considering switching my baseball allegiance away from the New York Yankees to the Chicago Cubs.
0: I love this idea. I think it's great. I kind of did the same thing because I wouldn't say it was the same though, in that I was a Cubs fan and that I owned some Cubs shirts and, like, you know, would follow the Cubs from time to time, just like because it was what everyone talked about around here. It was like the Cubs. And so I would know, like, the Cubs are doing well, which was not often ever. and things like that. And of course, in 2016, that was really cool. However, my husband Drake, always, like, lifelong Atlanta Braves fan. And it had always been like that. But then after, living with him, you know, being married, and like that's all that's on at our house. Like, and I had some Brave stuff here and there, but like going on trips to watch them at spring training, and now just this past weekend going to a Braves game in Atlanta, it's hard to not convert to whatever it is,
1: right,
0: that someone in your house, if they have like a bigger loyalty. Like, I was never super loyal to the Cubs, like I said, but now it's like there's no Cubs anything in my house. It is Braves, for sure, everything. We probably couldn't have Cubs stuff at my house if we wanted to. So, yeah, I think that I think that's great. That's nice.
1: So is this something that is realistic? Like, is this something that, you know, when you look at it, it's like, oh, wow, can't believe you're bailing on your team. It's not that.
0: It's not like you were really that crazy of a fan,
1: right?
0: It sounds like,
1: and it's just, you know, there's 160 games of baseball every year. Like, you obviously you don't want, but I just have found myself always doing other things when the Yankees are on. I just don't watch baseball, and the only reason we do now is because she watches it, and she would watch it on her phone. Like, if I said, now, I really don't want to put the Cubs game on, she would literally sit there and watch it on her phone. She is that big of a fan. And I'm not doing this to gain favor with her. That's not what I'm doing. But it's just, I also kind of live in the region. Everybody
0: else. That's the thing. If you want to go, it's nice. You can, and it's such a nice place to go to. So it's fun, and it's hard to just like plan it so you only go when they play the Yankees.
1: Yes, and it's unrealistic. And so I just don't know. Like, is that something that is looked upon negatively to switch your team allegiance?
0: I think it is, and I think that I'm going to get hate for saying that it's fine, because I do think that people are like, no, you can't do that.
1: Couple of ways to get us. I'd love to kind of hear from you this morning on this. You can either shoot us a quick text, or I'd love to talk to you too. You know, I'm considering switching my baseball allegiance from the New York Yankees, which I cheered for growing up, but I haven't watched pretty much. I really haven't watched the Yankees game in, I couldn't tell you how long. It's been a long time. But now I found myself watching the Cubs just because, you know, because of my girlfriend, Sarah. And I'm kind of considering switching my allegiance. Is that something that's looked upon negatively? Is that a good idea? Is that a bad idea? That's what de-influence me is all about. You can either shoot us a quick text. I'd love to talk to you, too. Either way, number's the same. It's 260-447-K105. Yeah!
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1: Doing a round of De-Influence Me at 260-447-K105. I, Tim, am considering switching my sports team allegiance from the New York Yankees, which I watched growing up, to the Chicago Cubs. And there's a couple of reasons for it. One, I do love baseball. We go to Tin Caps games. You know, I do love the game. The thing is, I just, when it comes to watching it on TV, I just really don't. I can't tell you the last time I watched the Yankees game on TV. And I went to a Yankees game last month, but I only did because they were playing the Cubs. And my girlfriend, Sarah, she's a Cubs fan. And pretty much anytime she comes over, if there's a night game, we're watching the Cubs because she is that deep into it. In fact, it's gonna be an issue. When football season, like we're in the throes of football season, and if there is a Notre Dame night game and Cubs playoff baseball, I'm sorry. Like Notre Dame football kind of takes the kind of, but she will be like, I'm good. And she'll go into the other room and watch it on her phone. Like she is that deep into it. And I'm not saying I want to root for the Cubs because, you know, to gain any favor with her. It's just that's kind of where I am right now. You know, I've watched more Cubs games this year than I've watched anything else. And that's just kind of where it is. So, but when it comes to switching your sports allegiances, that's something pretty heavy. Like you almost, not that I've made being a Yankees fan my personality, but I've done it since I was a kid. So
0: it's almost like in a way, like a religion. You know,
1: it almost is. Yes. Mm-hmm. So at 260-447-K105, I'm just kind of wondering, like, that's what De-Influence Me is all about. Is it a good idea or is it a bad idea? So who are you? Where are you? And what do you think?
2: So this is Chris from Gerber Hill. I am a Cubs fan, so I love this idea. But also, I think the circumstances of it being looked down on are if you only follow a team that's winning all the time. Like, say, your Yankees were winning, and then they stopped winning, and the Cubs started winning, so now you want to follow the Cubs. And then the Cubs stopped winning, so then you want to follow, you know, whatever the next team is. That would be looked down upon.
0: Like a bandwagon.
2: That would be, yes.
0: Okay.
1: Okay.
0: That makes sense.
2: You live in the region and you haven't been watching Yankees fans, you haven't been following it for a while. I think it's fine.
1: Okay.
0: I like that. That makes sense. That's a good, it sounds like you have good reasoning, the whole bandwagon. Because I guess that and the Cubs, it seems like really any time's an okay time to join. as long as it's not 2016.
2: Nobody will call you a bandwagon fan unless it's 2016
0: right.
2: again.
0: Chris. Join any time. That's their new slogan. The Cubs. Exactly. Join whenever you want.
1: Chris, appreciate you. Have a great day, and thank you so much for listening.
2: You guys as well. Bye.
1: Okay, bye. Join any time, huh?
0: Join any time.
1: Okay. So now, when it comes to switching your sports team allegiances, like where do you kind of land on this at 260-447-K105? It's a round of De-Influence Me. You can get us by text or by phone. Either way, number's the same, and we'll hear from you. We'll do it right after Justin Moore, Priscilla Block, You, Me, and Whiskey on K105. You.

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1: Doing a round of D-Influence Me, 260-447-K105. I'm considering changing my sports allegiance from the New York Yankees, which I watched growing up, but I just don't watch Yankees games anymore. It's just there's so much else going on right now between work and being the dad of a seven-year-old. It's like that's just kind of like where my life is. Started dating this woman, Sarah. She's, my girlfriend. She's a big Cubs fan, and we watch Cubs games whenever she comes over because she's that deep into it. She's like, no, we don't have to watch the Cubs, but she'll sit in the corner and watch it on her phone. Like, so either way, I'm just like, okay, I might as well put it on. But I feel that I know now that I know more about the Cubs than I do about the Yankees at this point. So I'm like, I live in the region. Is changing your sports allegiance something that is looked down upon, or is it okay? And that's what De-Influence Me is all about. So what's coming in on the text?
0: We have a lot of people kind of in the same vein saying, because the Cubs are way better, do it. And also, like, as a Cubs fan, yes, of course, always root for the Cubs. That's Bree from Fort Wayne saying that. But then we have a couple. Kelly says, oh, I think you can have two teams. I like that. Kelly's kind of like, everyone can be happy. That's great. There is someone who wrote in and said, this is Micah. I grew up in Colorado, so naturally I'm a Rockies fan, as you guessed. They're the worst in their division, and I moved to Indiana, and I've started following the Tigers a little bit here and there, and I think that's okay because we have a National League team, an American League team. I think you could do the same team, Tim, because Yankees are American League and Cubs are National League, so you can have loyalty to both because they're in different leagues. And then there's someone who did this. They went from being a Colts fan to a Bears fan 15 years ago and stayed with the Bears, so that's even probably a crazier leap there. But then we have some that are like this, like from Mike. No. That's something you just don't do. Grab your manhood and tell yourself you are a Yankee. Never leave them. P.S. No, I don't like the Yankees. I'm a Tigers fan. We also have Jerry who says, stay loyal to your team. We've got... I'm trying to find the one. I saved it because I was like, yes, this is... Oh, yeah. Being a Yankees fan is like rooting for the house at the casino or watching Rocky and rooting for the Russian. Not the same stigma for switching teams. Finally, we will end with this one. And it says, go for it, Tim. Hold on. I'm sorry. They're coming in so fast. Everyone's back and forth on whether or not you should do it. Here it is. I found it pretty common for women to change their team allegiance to their significant other's team. So why can't Tim? Maybe you could get a Cubs purse as well.
1: Okay. All right.
0: I think that's so cute. And all it right. can be clear so you could take all, you know.
2: All right, you're going on
0: take
2: the block
0: it into
2: list.
0: The stadium. That was magnificent.
2: All right, thank you for all the text messages except the last one. We appreciate you, but thank you so much for holding at 260-447-K105. Kind of give you final word on this. So who are you, where are you, and I mean, what do you think when it comes to something like this?
3: Hey, this is Tyler from Bern, Indiana. I think your one out here is you're in a relationship with someone that has another allegiance. I think that would be how you make it work. My wife, when she met me, was a Cleveland Browns fan from Eastern Ohio, and I'm a Green Bay Packers fan, and she switched over because that's what we do. We watch games every Sunday. We go to games. I think it's a way that you can make it work, and people wouldn't give you too much flack for being a bandwagon fan.
1: Okay. Yeah, it's kind of what Chris was saying a second ago. It's like, you know, if you switched, if the Yankees were winning and then they stopped and then you switched to the Cubs because they're winning, then that's one of those things.
0: Yeah, but that's not good.
3: Yeah, that's like people in like football. Like if you become a Seattle Seahawks fan, that would be a little suspicious. But yeah. I think in your case, both good storied histories, I don't think there's an issue with it. You're just doing it because it's a thing you guys do as a family.
1: Okay. All right.
0: Okay, I like it.
1: Tyler,
0: I feel better about it.
1: Appreciate you, bud. Have a great day, and thank you so much for listening.
3: All right, thank you. You too.
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1: Kylie back after being away for the weekend, going to Atlanta to see a Braves game with her husband Drake, talking about, you know, like baseball and stuff like that. I have to tell you this story. I have to tell you this story. And I'm like, okay, I can't wait. And she goes, well, can we play Morgan Wallen first? And I'm like, dang it anyway.
0: But he said yes, of course.
1: Why, Morgan?
0: K105.

0: It's Morgan Wallen. I got better. Okay, just 7:39 with Tim and Kylie, K105. We got the Morgan Wallen out of the
1: way.
0: Now, what happened over the weekend?
1: Felt good. Okay, so went to Atlanta for the Braves game. It was super fun. Loved it. And this was our first time there. It was my first time and also Drake's first time since they've moved to this new, or they got their new field. So it was so cool. Like, after seeing it on TV so much and just like all Atlanta, everything at my house all the time, it was really cool to be there. The game, though, didn't start until 7 o'clock on Saturday night. We got there on Friday afternoon. So we had a lot of time to like check stuff out. We ended up on Saturday morning after breakfast driving to this area of Georgia. It's called Buckhead. Go there.
0: Yeah, it was really
1: pretty. And went to the mall there. My mother-in-law had this idea. She's like, this mall here is really nice because they have some family from Atlanta too. So, and they know, they're like, yeah, we've heard this is a good mall. So we go there, we're walking around, and Atlanta, so hot. Everywhere inside, so cold because of in the South, they're cranking up that AC. And here I am, frozen. And I was like, okay, one of my objectives at the mall today will be to buy like a sweater to go with my, or like a little jacket or something to wear. I had shorts and a t-shirt on. So we're just kind of like looking at stuff, and we go into the Ralph Lauren store. I walk in, I see the coolest jacket. It was like this patchwork denim jacket. It's on the mannequin. They had other stuff there, but I was like, my eyes, it was like a lighthouse to, you know, this.
0: Right.
1: I was a moth to the flame of this beautiful jacket. So I'm looking at it. I'm kind of looking around, and I can't find it anywhere. And so one of the guys there, he was like, hey, can I help you with something? I was like, yeah, actually, is this jacket somewhere? Like, I was looking for it. And he's like, oh, actually, that's the last one. It's on the mannequin. Like, you're so lucky. You know, you've got the last one. And I was like, oh, awesome. Okay. And he was like, would you like to try it on? I was like, yes. So I put it on, fit like a glove. It was beautiful. I looked so cool. All right.
0: Okay.
1: So then I look at the tag. There is no size on it. There's no price. So I was like, okay.
0: Clearly it fits.
1: It fits.
0: So it doesn't matter.
1: So then I take it over to the guy and I ask him, because he was like, okay, yeah, like, are you good? I was like, I love this. And he was like, he's like, okay, so I'll take it up to the front. And I was like, yeah. So there's no tag, like, what size and how much is this? And he said it's $49.95 and it's a size small. So for that, I said, oh, I shouldn't get it because I'm not a size small. I always buy medium. What if this shrinks? Not the fact that the $49.95 meant $4,995. What? I was like, what is this made out of? What? What is this made out of? Dinosaur skin? What? What? I was like, yeah, I should not buy a size small. And you said there's no more. Yeah, I guess just put that back on the mannequin, sir. My husband goes, how of all the things, like, how do you find the most expensive thing in the store? And like, that's the one you're trying to, I was like, I don't know. It spoke to me. I was so obsessed with that jacket afterwards. I was like looking it up online. I was like, surely he didn't say $4,995. Oh yeah, that's what it was. That's what it was. I was like, so I didn't get it, but I did text a picture of it then when I found it online to my family. And I was like, you know, they only had size small. So if anyone can find this in a medium, maybe think of me for Christmas.
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5: 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Justin Daniel Kuhn with J.D. 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Nothing like some hot weather to get the AC scams rolling. 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

0: from Monroe. It's Emily. Good morning.
1: Hi.
2: Good morning.
0: Welcome back to Redemption Week. Rules are the same as the last time you were here. 5 general knowledge questions. You answer more right than Kylie, and boom, you walk away with the W for the second time. Kylie answers more right than you. She wins in ties. They do go to Kylie. We need an update. Kylie, what is your current record?
1: It is 873-84.
0: All right, Emily, go ahead. Kick Kylie out of the studio. Let's see if history can repeat itself.
2: Okay, Kylie, please leave.
1: All right, here I go.
0: Redemption Week is where we invite back the last 5 people to have beaten Kylie. Emily, you were one of them. Now, do you remember the last? Do you remember the score that you won by the last time you and Kylie played in July?
2: I think 4-3.
0: It was 4-3. So as I said, let's see if we can get you that W for the second time. Kylie's in the hallway. Here we go. Question number 1. The abbreviation FYI means for your what?
2: Information.
0: Question 2. Which of these is an informal word for gratuity? Interest, tip, allowance?
2: Tip.
0: Question 3. On what part of your body would you normally apply a defrizzer?
2: Your hair.
0: Question 4. Happy 65th birthday to Dan Marino. He played his entire NFL career for which team?
2: I have no idea. The Giants?
0: And finally, question 5. The real-life Man in the Iron Mask was held in prison for over 30 years in which country?
2: Russia.
0: Okay, those are your 5 questions. Let me call Kylie back in now. Kylie! Here she comes, Emily, as she is making her way back into the studio and settling into her chair. Welcome back, Kylie.
1: Hi, thank you.
0: Emily, making her work a little bit for it this morning. She got 3 out of the 5, correct?
1: Okay.
0: But let's see how you do. Are you ready?
1: Yes.
0: Here we go. Question number 1. The abbreviation FYI means for your what?
1: Information.
0: Score is 1-1. Question 2. Which of these is an informal word for gratuity? Interest, tip, allowance?
1: Tip.
0: Tied at 2. Question 3. On what part of your body would you normally apply a defrizzer?
1: Your hair.
0: Scores 3-3. Question 4. Happy 65th birthday to Dan Marino. He played his entire NFL career for which team?
1: The Dolphins. Thank you, Ace Ventura.
0: Score is 4-3. And finally, question 5. The real life Man in the Iron Mask was held in prison for over 30 years in which country?
1: I don't know what that is. Okay, let's
0: 3.
1: Think critically. Iron Mask, 2, Iron Man, Ireland. 1. Ireland.
0: No, he was in France. And
1: but that was good logic there.
0: Final score of 4-3. Emily, she did get you outright, so she did redeem herself today. But the cool thing is, even though you didn't get the cash of the win for the second time, you're not walking away empty-handed.
1: No, we do have passes for you for the African Safari Wildlife Park.
2: All right, thank you.
0: So you're very welcome, and I know this is a little bit different than the last time you played, but you know what you got to say.
2: This is Emily from Monroe, and I can't beat Kylie.
3: 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Yeah, you in the car. Did you beat Kylie today? 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
1: What impeccable timing.
0: Yeah.
1: Because this is just, it literally just came across the wire. What are we looking at? Saturday, August 14th, Ford Field in Detroit. Tickets go on sale Friday, September 25th. That's next week. You're looking at Graylin James, okay? Sheryl Crow? What?
0: What?
1: You're looking at Eric Church?
0: Heard of him?
1: And you're looking at Kenny Chesney! Whoa.

0: Oh, yes.
1: I mean...
0: That's so crazy, the lineup. It's like, I mean, a lot of those people on that list could be the headliner.
1: Right.
0: That's a great show, and so we're excited to tell you about it.
1: Saturday, August 14th, 2027. I know there's a lot of lead time, so if you need to get a sitter, this is the time.
0: Your kid might be old enough to babysit themselves.
1: Lock it in. tickets, like I said, tickets do go on sale a week from this Friday, the 25th. It is Ford Field in Detroit, and if you've never been to Detroit, first of all, that entire sports complex there that they've done, that entire area, where Comerica Park is, where the Tigers play, and then Fordville. It's just an awesome part of town, and you could be there. We want to send you because we've got a pair of tickets for you right now.
0: Look at that. You know we would hook you up. We're not going to just tell you about the concert
1: and
0: that's
1: Be like, oh, hey,
0: so
1: yeah.
0: So cool. Hope you could go. Bye.
1: Yeah, so good luck getting yourself some tickets. So if you'd like these tickets to go see Kenny Chesney, Eric Church, Sheryl Crow, Graylin James next year in August, let's get you on the phone right now. 260-447-K105. It is the Vibe Room Tour 2027, which I thought was really kind of cool because in years past, so the Vibe Room used to be the backstage area. So if you ever had the opportunity to kind of go backstage, do anything with Kenny Chesney, they always called it the Vibe Room. Kind of like if you were ever in the pit, they always called it the sandbar. Mm-hmm. Like that was always what it was called. Well, backstage was always called the Vibe Room. And they wanted to call the entire tour the Vibe Room because that was kind of the place for friends and family. And Kenny's like, you know what? No, everybody in No Shoes Nation is friends and family. So that's what we're going to call the tour for 2027. And again, the Detroit, Ford Field going to be the closest spot to us, and we want to send you there.
0: It's so cool too how we were just a couple months ago saying like, okay, well it's summer. Not even a couple months ago. I mean, a couple weeks ago we were like, it's summer, but these tickets that we're giving away to whatever it is, they're in the fall. And we always say you have to have something to look forward to when summer comes to an end.
1: Right.
0: Now it's like the whole winter you have something to look forward to, you know? And part of next summer,
1: yeah.
0: Also,
1: you know what you need to do today if you win these tickets, which we're going to give away here in a sec. Just go to work and count like how many days between now and Saturday, August 14th. Yeah, and or like a countdown. So get that many pieces of paper, write the number down, and then you pin it up at work, and then every day you tear another paper off because the boss is going to love that.
0: Totally.
1: Just like an entire ream of paper for this countdown that you could make to go to Kenny Chesney. Now, we do want to kind of give it to a real Kenny Chesney fan, so here's the question I have for you. What was Kenny Chesney's first number one hit?
0: Oh.
1: What was Kenny's first number one hit? I'll give you a hint. It was 1997. That was his first number one. We'll start with caller 10 at 260-447-K105. You tell me what Kenny Chesney's first number one hit was. You're going to the show, the original Vibe Room Tour 2027. Kenny Chesney, Eric Church, Sheryl Crow, Graylin James, Saturday, August 14th, 2027. Let's get you on the phone. Caller 10, 260-447-K105.
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1: Just made the announcement. Kenny Chesney, the original Vibe Room tour, coming to Ford Field in Detroit. That show is in August of 2027. We got a pair of tickets we want to give to you right now at 260-447-K105. We said, you know what? We want to give this to a real Kenny Chesney fan. We don't just want to give it to somebody who's going to go and then stand there and go, hey, who are we here to see again?
0: Who is this guy?
1: What? Who?
0: He's got the hat.
1: Why doesn't he have sleeves?
0: Now, why does he have a pirate flag?
1: What's going on? So we said, like, look, what was Kenny Chesney's first number one hit? And if you can tell us, you're going to go to the show. Now, we said we'd start with caller 10, and that is you at 260-447-K105. So who are you and where are you?
2: Hey, my name's Tyler from Fort Wayne.
1: All right, Tyler. Well, now you're caller 10, so you're going to get first crack at this. Can you tell us what Kenny Chesney's first number one hit was?
2: The Keg in the Closet?
1: It was not Keg in the Closet, Tyler.
0: Sorry.
1: Dang it anyway. That's all right. If it comes to you, try us back, okay?
2: All right, thank you.
1: All right, brother. Tim and Kylie, good morning. So who are you and where are you?
3: My name is Lynn. I live in Decatur.
1: All right, Lynn from Decatur. Now, technically, you're caller 11, but Tyler, unfortunately, wasn't able to get it. So can you tell us what Kenny Chesney's first number one hit was?
3: Was it She's Got It All?
1: She's Got It All. Hmm. How does that song go? Can you sing a little bit of it for me?
3: I can't sing.
1: Oh, that's okay. You know, let me ask you this. You're going to go to, if you go to this Kenny Chesney show, you're not going to scream sing at the top of your lungs?
3: I probably will.
1: Okay.
0: That's good. You know, she's saving it up.
1: Okay. Then, then you know what? We will let you slide in this instance. And yes, it was.
0: Yeah.
1: She's Got It All.
0: Woo-hoo. Woo-hoo. You already have plans for next summer.
1: Yes.
0: Go to see Kenny Chesney.
3: Yes, that is awesome.
1: Book it. Have a great time at the show. And thank you so much for listening to our show.
3: All right. I listen every day.
1: All right. We appreciate that. Thank you so much. So those tickets out the door now. We will have more tickets coming up next week before they go on sale next Friday. Kind of like a win it before you can buy it. Beat the Vibe, whatever you want to call it. But we'll have them. You know, we're K105. Of course we've got tickets to your favorite show. It's Megan Maroney on K105.

0: Maroney 6 months later. It's 8:21 on K105.
1: With the emergence of AI, I think there is a highly underserved community of people that are deeply affected. And I don't think we are giving them enough recognition for what's about, for what's going to happen to them.
0: Okay.
1: And that is anybody with the name of Al.
0: Oh.
1: Because, of course, as you know, a lowercase L looks just like an I.
0: Right.
1: And if you don't...
0: Sans serif, of course.
1: Yes. But if you don't initial AI as artificial intelligence, you just call it AI, people named Al are running into some issues, like this gentleman
0: here. Yeah, like how exactly? Okay.
1: His name is Al. He runs a business called Al's Attire in San Francisco. The shop provides analog services like tailoring and custom clothing, but apparently some customers think there's some kind of AI bot involved. And Al, the gentleman who's been doing this for a number of years, doesn't really do it. The owner goes on to say, that little lowercase L can look exactly like a capital I, and my entire human identity depends on one very small line. So AI can shorten an answer, and then Al can shorten your trousers.
0: Okay.
1: Most mainstream websites like Google and LinkedIn use the sans serif font, as Kylie mentioned, to make the capital I look exactly like a lowercase L because it drops the small stroke that sets them apart. However, several Al's have joked about starting a support group over this.
0: You know what this is screaming to me?
1: What is that?
0: The Al's just wanted attention.
1: You think?
0: It seems like it, yes. I do feel as though, Al, here's the thing. I highly doubt your name is Al. Like, just go back to your roots, man. Go back to your full government name.
1: Albert?
0: Albert. Alexander.
1: Alan?
0: Alan. Just embrace it if it's really that troublesome to you. This is like reminding me kind of, you know, the time that I think it was all the Kyles got together in Texas?
1: Yes. Yes, in
0: like
1: Kyle,
0: the Owls,
1: Texas, yes.
0: Yes, the Owls just wanted something.
1: They just need something to hold on to.
0: Now, these people, they don't even all probably have the same name, like we mentioned, because they could be an Albert, an Alistair, Al Lynn, and so forth. So I just think they wanted attention. There are a lot of fixes to this. Like, come on, guys, we're done talking about this now.
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1: Man, we are just concert ticket central here at K105 this morning. Gave away tickets to Kenny Chesney. Of course, I've made the announcement. That show coming to Ford Field, August of 2027. So plenty of time to get a sitter if you got to get somebody on the phone and on the schedule.
0: That's right.
1: More immediately, though, Tim McGraw coming to Ruoff with 49 Winchester. That show is this Friday night. We have got a pair of tickets we want to give to you right now. 260-447-K105. You want to go to the show? You're like, you know what, babe? What are we going to do this Friday night? You're like, I don't know. What would you like to do? Like, oh, you know, let me. You want to just sit home and watch, you know, reruns of Who Wants to Be a Millionaire? Oh, didn't we do that last week?
0: And you don't want to do that every night.
1: You don't want to have that conversation, do
0: no.
1: you? You don't want to be. You don't be like.
0: You really need to. You need this.
1: So, if you'd like to go see Tim McGraw, let's get you into Ruoff. Get yourself a great night out of live country music. 260-447-K105. When you call, we will get you on the list for a game of Beat the Bear, which we will do coming up in a little bit. But Kylie Covers Country, well, that'll happen next. We'll do it right after Luke Combs and Back in the Saddle on K105.

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2: They just announced the lineup for Stagecoach for 2027. They do this time every year. Stagecoach, of course, I like to think of it as like the country Coachella, big music festival in California. So this, if you were ever thinking, because I've thought to myself before, like, that'd be cool to go to at some point, like just to experience it. Now, I do feel like I'm past my prime in the Coachella / Stagecoach experience. Like, I feel like in my 20s, it would have been really cool. Now I'm kind of like, what if you just like got done by 6 o'clock so you could have like a little dinner and then and go to bed? But anyway, I still think it'd be great. If there's ever one that you were like, I gotta go at some point, this might be it for you, because it sounds pretty awesome. First of all, it's a few nights. It's 3 nights. So night one is Riley Green, Hardy, Brothers Osborne, Shaboozy, Gretchen Wilson, Caitlin Butts, and more. Night two, Zach Top, Willie Nelson, Journey, Stephen Wilson Jr., wow, The Fray, and Dasha, and more. Finally, night three, Garth Brooks, Kelly Clarkson, Pitbull, Turnpike Troubadours, Matchbox 20, David Lee Roth, and Melissa Etheridge, and more.
0: Wow.
2: It's like we're all over the place. Finally, Florida Georgia Line, it was rumored that they'd be reuniting for the first time at the show, and that is true. It will be during a special late night set on the Mustang stage. So this is happening April 23rd to 25th in Indio, California. Tickets go on sale this Friday. Like I said, this would be epic. Not only are you getting the reunion of Florida Georgia Line, but you could see Garth Brooks and Melissa Etheridge in the same day. Something that everyone's always wanted to do.
0: I never thought I'd live to see the day.
2: So anyway, that is just something to kind of take note of. Might be kind of neat. In other news, this is something when I was scrolling through Instagram while I was sitting waiting for my plane yesterday or 2 days ago, I saw this and I was like, oh boy, Megan Maroney, she is now in the smoothie game because she's teamed up with Erewhon, which if you've not heard of that before, it's because we don't have one here. It's in California. I think they might have opened another one, but you always hear about it as like the most expensive grocery store. It's like so California, the stuff that they have. You know, like you can buy a single perfect strawberry for $13 yeah, or something like that. You know, it's all crazy stuff. And anyway, so now I remember Hailey Bieber had a smoothie before everyone was talking about, and now it's Megan Maroney's smoothie that everyone is talking about. She has the Easy Tiger smoothie, which is limited edition. It is inspired by her latest album, Cloud Nine. It is a blend of almond milk, Greek yogurt, creatine, cherries, peaches, banana, cacao nibs, and coconut cream. It's only $22 for this smoothie, there's a charitable side to it. Erewhon says the collaboration supports St. Jude Children's Research Hospital. So maybe they'll send us some of those when we have our radiothon, you know?
0: Doesn't say how much?
2: Oh, no. It says the company hasn't said how much from each smoothie sale will be donated. Just that a portion will be, if it's just a nickel. Those are expensive cacao nibs they've got to replenish, okay? That cacao money. Anyway, that is your country covered on K105.
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2: It's presented by our friends at Mommy River Roofing. So let's give a big Tim and Kylie welcome to Christina from Columbia City. Good morning.
0: Hi.
3: Good morning.
2: Here we go with a round to Beat the Bear. Before we get down to business, we want to get to know you real fast. What do you do for work?
3: I work in office. I work from home.
2: Oh, okay. So what is your job? I get it. You work from home, but like, what
0: doing
2: do you do?
0: What?
3: I actually work in insurance.
2: Oh, okay. Like an adjuster, or you sell it, or?
3: I work in licensing.
2: Oh, okay.
0: Great.
2: Now, when you're not doing that, what do you like to do in your free time?
3: I like to spend time on the lake.
2: Do you have a lake of choice?
3: I do. I actually live on the lake, so, yes, I would go to, but I spend most of my time in Warsaw, in the lakes in Warsaw.
2: Okay.
0: Perfect.
2: All right. So what you're saying is because you live on a lake, you just like spending time in your backyard.
3: That's right.
2: Okay.
0: to have your life. Sounds good.
2: To work from home.
0: Sits at home.
2: Live
0: to
2: on
0: work,
2: a lake.
0: Probably maybe in pajamas.
2: Yeah. So are you on like Zoom meetings during the day?
3: Yes. Off and on.
2: So
3: yes.
2: are you professional from the waist up?
3: Yes.
2: So you're wearing like pajama pants on the bottom?
3: No, I'm in shorts.
2: Okay,
3: but,
2: all right.
3: Hey, yeah.
0: That's awesome, like Nike running shorts and then a blazer on.
3: Yeah, right. Well, you only have to turn it on when the meetings happen.
2: Right.
0: That's so good. Oh my gosh, if I was a boss for like a work from home, you know, company, I would totally be like, okay, time for a
2: everybody to stand
0: check.
2: Up.
0: Yeah, just for fun.
3: Right,
0: just
3: right.
0: like to
3: yeah,
0: like
3: we
0: not
3: wanna,
0: actually
3: we
0: do
3: see
0: it.
3: What everybody has on. Exactly.
0: Just to like make everyone a little nervous for a second. Be like, oh, just kidding, guys. Don't get up.
2: Oh. Well, Christina, look, we know you got a lot of stuff going on. We know you're busy. But right now, we got to shift our focus and see if you can beat this bear.
0: That's right. You earned it to beat the bear, which means you have 20 seconds to give us 10 items in a category. We're going to give you on the spot in just a second. You got to make sure you answer all the questions correctly, though. I mean, all the things make sense, though, in order for you to score those Tim McGraw tickets. And, of course, the most important thing in all this is that you do have a giant, ferocious, man-eating beast of a bear with razor-sharp teeth and claws chasing you down. Are you ready?
3: Maybe.
2: Okay, Christina, you know what? I you can do this. It sounds tough, but I know you got it in you. In 20 seconds, give us 10 jobs that wear hats as part of the uniform. Ready? Run!
3: Oh my gosh, jobs. I can't even think of one that has it. Jobs that have hats.
0: Think of like lifeguard. That was rough.
2: Yikes! I mean, police officer, fireman, chef.
0: I was thinking lifeguard.
2: Military member.
0: Safari host. What is that called? Safari guide.
2: Guide.
0: Host. Safari guide. That's good.
2: Professional ball player.
0: Yeah.
2: Oh, Christina. Dang it anyway. Well.
0: Magician. Did you say that?
2: I didn't.
0: Oh.
2: But that's a good one. Very good. So, I just. Anyway. Well, it's been a while since we've had to do one of these. So, let's see how this goes. It's time for the eulogy. Everyone, please bow your head.
0: Christina was a late girl, worked in licensing, was professional, on top at least. Yes, she wore many hats. Too bad when it came down to it, she couldn't think of anyone who wore that. So, don't look for her to have her camera on for her next Teams meeting. Sorry you'll be lonely. From here on out, mark Christina as audio only.
2: to Christina! Oh, that was strong. Well,
0: thank
2: well
0: you.
2: Yep.
0: It took a minute to get there.
2: I get it.
0: But, done that for a while.
2: Let's see if we can start a new survivor streak when we give you your next chance to beat the bear. That'll happen tomorrow morning here at K105.
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0: Georgia. 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
1: So I didn't think that this was possible because if you do the math on this, there's over 100 million different combinations that California could potentially use for their license plates. And they made the announcement that they are running out.
0: Okay.
1: They have got less than 100,000 license plates left, which, I mean, I guess when you think about it in the grand scheme, like, that is still a lot, but at some point they're done. They're just going to run out of combinations to use because the combination they use is they use a number followed by three letters followed by three numbers. Okay.
0: Sure.
1: So
0: do they not have vanity plates?
1: Well, they do.
0: So you could just get a vanity.
1: You could.
0: Okay.
1: Yes.
0: But this is just in general. There. Okay.
1: Yes. So just if you just walk in and you're just like, hey, I want to register my 1974 VW bus. I need a license plate.
0: Okay.
1: Because it's not, you don't want to spend the money for a vanity plate for a VW bus. Well, at some point, like I said, there's less than 100,000 of these. So what do you believe, Kylie, is the solution to this license plate shortage problem that the state of California is having?
0: I have two theories. Okay. One is they went with free vanity plates, anything goes.
1: Okay.
0: Which that could get crazy.
1: It really
0: and
1: could.
0: And fun and scary. Then the other one is it's license plate give back day, where if you have a license plate you're no longer using or you just feel okay to be like a little bit risky when you're driving, you can bring it back to like the BMV and you get like either coffee and a donut, maybe 20 bucks. Something like that.
1: Okay.
0: There's some kind of incentive.
1: Okay.
0: But you can't drive anymore unless you, like I said, are okay to be a little risky.
1: I get it. Neither of those are their solution.
0: That's not what they're doing.
1: No,
0: weird.
1: They're not. That actually, the Brain Trust at the California DMV has come up with, they are going to take the formula that they used, right? So number followed by three letters followed by three numbers.
0: Okay.
1: And they're going to reverse it.
0: Oh, no, that's so probably the easiest thing that they could do. Yeah.
1: Three numbers followed by three letters followed by a number.
0: Sure, sure, sure. Okay.
1: But if you think about it, imagine how cool it would be, okay, to have the license plate 9ZZZ999. That is the last license plate that could potentially be given for
0: that's kind of
1: this
0: neat.
1: Current combination. Now, I also did a little bit of digging.
0: It's kind of like nine, like no, and then ZZZ, like sleep, like no, I'm sleeping. I like that.
1: Now, I also did a little bit of digging because, you know, one of the things like, okay, well, why don't you use like, you know, symbols or emojis, right?
0: An emoji license plate?
1: How many states right now do you think allow you to put some sort of symbol on your license plate?
0: And this is in the official...
1: In the official license plate number.
0: So it could be like a question mark.
1: Yes, it could.
0: Four.
1: Did you come over here?
0: I didn't. I just randomly said four because I didn't have a thought. And I was like, I better just say something because the show's got to end
1: at 10. It is four. It is four.
0: Oddly
1: enough. And oddly, California is one of them. They allow a heart, a star, you can do a hand, or a plus sign on some plates. Only one symbol is permitted. Texas permits specific punctuation and graphic likes, like hyphens, periods, hearts, stars, and a small silhouette of the state of Texas.
0: That's
1: New Hampshire allows hyphens, plus symbols, and ampersands.
0: Oh, that's cute, because like if you share a car with your... You know, your spouse.
1: Yeah. It's kind of like a joint Facebook page.
0: Yeah.
1: So who got in the accident then?
0: Yeah, that's right. Who got the DUI?
1: If it's Ted and Jill.
0: Was it Jack and Jill? Which one?
1: Who got the accident? And then Virginia is the other one, permits ampersands and hyphens in personalized combinations.
0: I would love to get a vanity plate that said Kylie? Question mark? Maybe it is. Maybe it isn't. Who's asking? If it's the police, it's not me.
1: Nope.
0: It's not Kylie. That would be good.
1: So this guy made the announcement. Coming to Ford Field, that show August of 2027. We'll have tickets for you next week. It's Kenny Chesney. This one's Carry On K105.

0: It's Parmalee, Gonna Love You, 923 on K105.
1: So, you know, when there's a robbery, right? Or yes. any kind of like, let's just say even an Amber Alert, right? One of the things they do is they look for identifying marks on the vehicle so sure. that you can easily spot it. And if you do, you can call the proper authorities and, you know, hopefully get this person caught. Well, there is a car that was part of a robbery and police were searching for it. I want to play you the part of the news report. Okay.
0: Okay.
1: Because if I was to say it, you'd be like, there's no way that actually happened. There's no way
0: All right.
1: anybody would ever say anything like
0: I need
1: that
0: to hear this now.
1: As an identifying mark. So here is part of the news story.
2: And new at 10, Prentice County investigators are looking for a vehicle with Fat Chicks Only written on it. It is all in connection with a recent burglary that happened there. Deputies say that the family reported a black older model Chevrolet Tahoe. The witness said the SUV had the words Fat Chicks Only written on the rear glass.
0: Written on
1: yes.
0: the, like, so... So was it...
1: So like in soap letters or something like that?
0: Like was it dirty and then someone wrote that?
1: I'm going to guess...
0: Or was it like a full-on bumper sticker?
1: Or no, I'm going to say like it was probably written. So maybe, again, I don't know. You know how like when athletes would go off to like play at Substate or something like that and they'll write like, you know, go Spartans
0: or like seniors,
1: go,
0: 2026.
1: Yes.
0: Yeah.
1: I'm guessing it's something like that.
0: So,
1: but to
0: let's
1: hear
0: rewind.
1: That
0: what crime did they commit? They stole.
2: And new at 10, Prentice County investigators are looking for a vehicle with Fat Chicks Only written on it. It is all in connection with a recent burglary that happened there. Deputies say that the family reported a black older model Chevrolet Tahoe. The witness said the SUV had the words Fat Chicks Only written on the rear glass.
0: Okay, first of all, I love how serious he is and how he never breaks. How could you do that? Number two, I guess I'm just confused about the messaging because we didn't hear about who's inside the car, right?
1: They didn't. No,
0: that's what
1: no,
0: I was trying to listen for. So we don't know.
1: No.
0: So are they saying that, you know, a Tahoe, it's a big vehicle.
1: It is, yes.
0: Are they saying like, that's all who can drive this? Or like, that's all we're looking for? That's all we're into? And they're soliciting for, like, they felt the need to put it on.
1: To announce. That, like, hey.
0: Or was it like the Tahoe kind of saying, like,
1: no, I think
0: I'm
1: it's
0: only
1: the, I,
0: accepting.
1: I'm going
0: heavier
1: to.
0: Heavier set.
1: Now, while I don't know what their thought process was.
0: Okay.
1: My speculation is that it is the occupants of the Tahoe.
0: That is their preference.
1: Yes, that is in search of.
0: They are in want of
1: a larger woman.
0: Who is bigger boned.
1: Yes.
0: Of that variety, of that persuasion, if you will. Now, that's interesting because, so like when they do the lineup, since we don't have any other, you know, like, we don't have any other identifiers.
1: Nope.
0: Are they going to ask like the suspects? You know, they need a list of their roster. They need their roster. And, like, we will be calling these women and weighing them?
1: Okay, all right. No.
0: Is that what they're
1: doing? No.
0: How are they?
1: Kylie.
0: I don't know. Like, that's kind of awful. It's a tough job for the authorities working on that one. That's
2: Fat
0: for sure.
2: Fat Chicks Only written on the rear glass.
0: Where's it coming from? K105.

0: Chase and Aldean, how far does a goodbye go? What kind of mileage does that thing get? 9:39 with Tim and Kylie at K105.
1: Is there a TV show, and I'm sure you have one, and I'm sure there's one that comes to mind immediately when I ask you, that you have that got canceled on a massive cliffhanger that still frustrates you to this day?
0: Give me a sec.
1: I'll keep going on here because there's one that I have, and it's so niche that like probably no one will know what this show is. It came out a couple years ago. I was trying to find the exact year. Yeah, 2019. Okay, so right before COVID times, this show was out, and it starred Zach Morris from Saved by the Bell and some little girl. It was called The Passage, and it was so good. It was kind of like
0: I vaguely remember that.
1: Yeah, it was on a massive cliffhanger. It was so good. There's this other one too. There are a couple, but that one is like the number one that comes to my mind. I'm like, what the heck? I wanted to know what was going to happen.
0: It was Netflix. The OA.
1: The OA. That's on this list, actually, that about to read to. Yes, because people are talking about this, and it kind of comes out after the Emmys because they honored the best in TV and streaming last night, and viewers made mental notes of shows they'd maybe like to check out, but a lot of people then were talking about how they refused to watch anything until the series is over because they've been burned too many times.
0: I understand that.
1: These are the TV shows that got canceled that people are mad about. The OA is on there. They said, this is the most heartbreaking cancellation in history. I've never been so invested in a story. It was unique, unpredictable, and exciting.
0: Yeah.
1: There was also Pushing Daisies was number one.
0: I do recall that one.
1: Mindhunter, Santa Clarita Diet, which I watched the beginning of that.
0: Yeah.
1: And I didn't know that it was canceled. And so now I'm never going to... I was like, someday I'll get back into that. Nope, not now. Another one was My Name is Earl.
0: Yeah.
1: Also, Glow.
0: I don't know if I would say that that was... And that there was like a huge cliffhanger.
1: My Name is Earl.
0: Se, but yeah.
1: Yeah, I don't know what... I'm not sure. Glow was one. And then also Elf. It said they did have a TV movie to fix the ending, but there was no advertising for it, and I don't know if anyone actually saw it.
0: Huh.
1: I'm not sure how they left off with Elf.
0: Me neither.
1: Quantum Leap.
0: That's pointed 40 years ago.
1: Yes. There's some other TV show too, and it was... I'm trying to think what it was, but it was a really interesting concept where they had it, and it was like, this was probably also like 2019 era that I watched, and I think it just had one or two seasons, but it was a father and son police officer, and they were estranged, and the father, he did some kind of thing because he had passed away, but he did something where he came back as his younger self. It was like because they had...
0: Oh, yes.
1: And they had some kind of science then. So it was like the father and son then worked as detectives, like as a duo together. They were partners, and they were like mended their relationship. It was so good. And then that one just like, why? How does like something like that had such a cool concept? It was so good. I was on the edge of my seat looking forward to that. How does that not get another season? But then you have shows like Bob Hart's Abishola. That's on forever. Or like that show Ghosts. Is anyone watching that? And
0: apparently,
1: it's always on TV. Or Neighbors. Or Neighborhood. Or whatever it is.
0: The Neighborhood. No, that was funny.
1: I think it is. I think they have new episodes. Like, I just don't know. How are we getting all these shows that are not good that can stick? And then you have these.
0: Because nobody wants to think.
1: Why they watch Bob Hart's Abishola.
0: Mindless entertainment.
1: Give me more Abishola.
0: That's why our ratings are so good. That's why people listen to this show, because we
1: never
0: don't make them
1: you think.
0: That's the key.
1: Except for now, because you're trying to remember, oh my gosh, did I set my DVR for tonight's rerun of Bob Hart's Abishola? I can't remember. Dang it, Tim and Kylie. K105.

0: George Burge, It Won't Be Long, 949 with Tim and Kylie at K105 as we are getting ready to wrap up our portion of the broadcast day. My friend Mike D on his way in here next with a rousing Tuesday edition of the Midday Broadcast Extravaganza here at K105. Mike is coming loaded for bear. Tell you everything he has coming up in just a moment. A couple of things we got to do before we are allowed to leave. They bar the door. They Katie bar the door.
1: Oh.
0: And unless we do these things, we're not allowed to leave. So, first is our obligation to the marketing department. Maybe I shouldn't have said that because I don't want anybody to think that, like, it's a fire hazard. And, like, should there be an emergency, we're not allowed to leave. Everybody else can leave. We cannot.
1: Right.
0: So, first thing we got to do is, deliver our motto or slogan to the marketing department, because maybe one day, hopefully, they'll use one of these gems to market the show. And Kylie, today we're giving them...
1: It should help our odds because I have two.
0: Oh wow.
1: Potential mottos.
0: Wow,
1: number one,
0: overachiever.
1: Number one is just kind of like the classic, I feel like brown nosing almost a little bit to them. We're K105. Of course we have tickets.
0: Okay.
1: So there's that. But the other one is the only show where Bob and Abishola catch strays. It's Tim and Kylie on K105.
0: You know, I don't know if there's another show in America that is mentioning that TV show more than we did today.
1: And I talk about that show all the time. I always give it hate. I've never actually seen it.
0: Which is...
1: I'm having some microphone issues.
0: I hear that.
1: I'm so sorry.
0: Can
1: I can't. It's not going to stay. But there we go.
0: The other thing we do is share with you what we learned during the show today. So Kylie, today that is...
1: I learned that at some point, the marketing department may never get back to us on any of that stuff, but they will get back to us on Casey's bougie alter ego. It is Casey the Cash Cacao. And... this Casey, the Cash Cacao, will produce chocolate milk and be fancy.
0: Okay.
1: What did you learn?
0: All right. That college age Kylie would be very disappointed in modern day Kylie.
1: Yeah. That's maybe a little true from a certain viewpoint.
0: Can Stagecoach end wrap up at like 5:30 p.m.?
1: I got a hard out.
0: I got a.
1: I like to have dinner at 4.
0: So, maybe I can catch the early bird. Like,
1: but
0: would that be okay?
1: In college, I might have been like, oh, that's nice that, you know, you have something to live for.
0: Because, wait, I was just like, you want to go out at 10 p.m.?
1: That's nice that, you know.
0: Hey, so that's
1: not staying out all night.
0: So that's what we learned today. We always just say we hope you learned something. We're back tomorrow for your Wednesday. We'll, of course, do a round of the wavelength game. That is where we each think of a number. We ask each other questions and then see if we can rank those answers 1 through 10 and see if we can get on the same wavelength. It's a fun game to play. Like if you're waiting for a meeting to get started, you know, while you're waiting for Claire to finish up in the kitchen, microwaving her burrito.
1: That's what she always does.
0: I just classic Claire. But also tomorrow, Winning Song Wednesday on the way. Kylie and I picking some throwbacks. Can't Be Kylie Redemption Week will continue at 7:45. And then, of course, more tickets for Tim McGraw with Beat the Bear at 8:45. So we've got plenty. We're stacked tomorrow. So we hope you join us starting at 6 a.m. Now, my friend Mike D on the way in here next. He's got Fill in the Blank. That happens at 11. He's going to be talking about house sitters. Like, who would be the better house sitter? Okay? Think about that. Now, let's just say between Kylie and I, who would be the better house sitter? What do you think?
1: Oh, I'm for sure looking in your medicine cabinet. Not me.
0: So not you?
1: No. I'm going through, well, before that, snacks.
0: Okay.
1: Obviously.
0: All right. So.
1: If there's like a mess from an animal, I'm going to call someone.
0: Okay. Good to know.
1: So I'll let strangers into your home.
0: All right. Good to know.
1: Yeah. Any filing cabinets not locked, I'm in there. What about you?
0: So.
1: I mean, I
0: would absolutely be the better one, but
1: you wouldn't do any of that.
0: No, I mean, I would, but I'd put it back.
1: Oh, so you're just doing it like in a sneaky way. So maybe you're worse because I'm going to tell you up front, like lock anything up. You don't mean to look at.
0: No,
1: now's your chance.
0: No, you're not going to know about it.
1: Okay. Well, I at least was going to give him a warning.
0: No, everything's going to be the exact same.
1: So maybe it's back to me.
0: I'm going to take pictures.
1: But I have been known to kill plants.
0: Okay. Well,
1: maybe it's back to you.
0: Maybe it is back to me. Anyway, that's what my friend Mike D is going to be talking about coming up just a little bit after 10 o'clock. So stick around for that. Kylie and I, we look forward to helping you kick off a brand new day, your Wednesday. It begins bright and early at 6 a.m. tomorrow morning with us right here on K105.

0: We've got to talk about K105's Tim and Kylie, the morning show. That's right. So I want to know, in your opinion, who would be the best house sitter from the K105 morning show? Tim and Kylie, which one would it be? Now, they were just talking about it just a little bit ago, and here's where they stand.
1: Who would be the better house sitter?
2: Clearly, I'm winning this.
1: Are you?
2: Yeah. What? Yes. I'm the best. I can be in and out. No one would ever know I was there.
1: What?
2: I bring my own snacks. I wouldn't mess with your pantry.
1: Okay.
2: Tim, you know you're going to be going through their stuff.
1: Well, yeah, but I put it back the way it was.
0: I like that. Okay, so you decide who would be the better house sitter from the K105 morning show, Tim or Kylie?

0: So imagine this, you're going on vacation, you can't find anyone to watch your house, but you got your two friends on the K105 Morning Show, Tim and Kylie, who, well, could do that just for you. So I want to hear from you at 447-K105. Who would be the best house sitter? Okay, so Jake, what about you?
1: And Tim would be the better babysitter.
0: Oh, yeah? How so?
1: I don't know. He just seems like a good one with kids.
0: I like that. Thanks for the call there, Jake. So what about you? What do you think? Who would be the best house sitter from the morning show, Tim or Kylie, and why? 447-K105.
2: I love a first cast when the water's glass and the light.

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0: would be the best house sitter, Tim or Kylie, from the K105 Morning Show? So we've got Joe and Sam. Folks, take it away.
1: I'm thinking I'd go with Sam. I think Kylie's a little, we'll say nosy.
0: Little nosy.
1: I think she'd be sniffing through people's stuff.
2: Okay, my thought is this is a matter of survival. Because if Tim was at my house, he would find absolutely very little in my cabinets, my refrigerator, to even eat.
0: Oh, my.
2: Kylie would be better because Kylie would bring her own snacks and she would be okay. She would not have to starve to death. It's a matter of survival of the fittest.
0: Ooh, survival of the fittest. Okay, what about you?

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0: would be the better house sitter? Say if you're going on vacation and you need someone to do it. And the only two people that can do it is Tim and Kylie from The Morning Show right here on K105. Where do you stand on this?
1: My personal opinion would be to have Tim do it, because house sitting involves more than just sitting and watching TV.
2: And I would have to pay her in full. But Tim, I can come home and see that he went through my stuff, drunk my beer, and I won't pay him at all. He'll be a
0: Oh, yeah. I mean, he's drinking your beer. I mean, yeah, he should be, right? 447-K105, who would be the better house sitter?
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1: I'm sure that this is something that you deal with often, and I'm really surprised that people get away with this. But us Americans are collectively getting 2.6 billion, billion with a B, robocalls a month. I think they really need to get that stuff handled because robocalls are terrible.

0: not getting the answer right. 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
1: That is right. This is one of those where I pose a question. You call in. You let me know what you think that answer is. And every day at 1141, that's when you get the answer. It's that simple here. The average person has six of blank. The average person has six of blank. What are we thinking here?
2: Is it belt?
3: I don't know if someone has said it. Is it cars?
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3: I think shoes.
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3: Oh, I just lost it. Blanket. I am going to say eating utensils.
1: Okay, off to a really good start here. The average person has six of blank.

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0: 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Most people will have blank on vacation. Most people will have blank on vacation. 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
4: Cell phone.
3: A hair dryer.
4: Toothbrush. Is it a razor?
0: Okay, really good answers there. Now, most people will have blank on vacation.

0: This one, I think it's pretty easy here. The average person has six of blink. The average person has six of blink. I at least have three of these. What do you think?
1: I think it might be coffee mugs, open boxes of tissue sitting around.
2: I'd say on my case, it'd be six cars and six motorcycles.
3: Is it produce, a headache, or a toothache?
4: Alcohol. I think it's moonshine. Coffee.
0: You know, these are really good. You really have to think about yourself.

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1: We're a little early there, but that's all right. The average person has six of blank. What do you think?
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1: Definitely good answers there, and I did hear the answer, actually. 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The average person has six coffee cups. It's Mike D's Fill in the Blank right here on K105.
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Hi there, it's Dan. Tickets to see Tim McGraw at Ruoff on September the 18th. That'll be fun. And the funny, comedian Leanne Morgan is coming to the Embassy Theater. I'll take care of tickets for both of those shows for you right here on K105.

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0: There's only one celebrity crush, and that for Mike D would be Kelly Pickler. You may remember her back, I think it was like early 2000s, 2010, somewhere around there. She was writing songs. She played here on K105. You may remember this song right here, and this song is why. Don't mind if I do there, watching you walk away. Okay, so what about you? That's mine. Now, Mike and Michelle, you two are two peas in a pod. Your celebrity crush. Go ahead.
1: Tell you, Mike just said his would be Sandra Bullock.
0: Ah, popular one already. Okay, what's his reasoning for that?
1: What's your reasoning for that?
2: Because she's gorgeous.
1: Because she's gorgeous.
0: Enough said. What about you on this one here? Who's your celebrity crush?

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0: James, of course, we're going to make sure your wife doesn't hear this one here. But what do you think?
1: Charlotte Flair.
0: Okay, why is that?
1: Got the long legs.
0: Mm.
1: And I know up top is fake, but I don't care.
0: Hey, you know what? It's all good.
1: It's all good, yeah. But she just got the long legs. I don't know why.
0: God bless her with some long legs, brother.
1: I just would love to have them wrapped around me.
0: Oh, my God. Hey, mama.
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0: It's okay. We're all doing this together here. Even my wife, Jill. Jill, your story. Go ahead.
1: Taylor Lautner.
0: Okay. Why is that?
1: Well, I just, every movie I've seen him in, he just gets cuter and cuter, but I'm just like, I'm not going to do anything. There would never be anything I would do. It's just very attractive.
0: Is it bad? I think of Twilight, and Twilight just, to me, is not good. Thanks for the call there, Jill. And Brooke, what about you?
2: Sam Elliott, that deep voice. I love his deep voice.
0: Sam Elliott, yeah, the deep voice with the mustache, right? Does that do anything for you?
2: Yes, and he's good looking.

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1: I'm sure that this is something that you deal with often, and I'm really surprised that people get away with this, but us Americans are collectively getting 2.6 billion, billion with a B, robocalls a month. I think they really need to get that stuff handled because robocalls are terrible.
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0: your household at 447-K105. Now, this could be things maybe that your kids are not cleaning their rooms, not doing their homework, not helping out in dinner time, or maybe grandma lives there and just she's not helping out. And those are the kind of stories we're looking for there. Matt, you've got one, man. What's going on?
1: Three keen sons, man, and a daily battle is fighting over shotgun. 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Every day, man. Every day, all the time.
0: Definitely not a good situation there. Okay, so what about you? Daily battles in your house. Let's chat about it.

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1: Oh, I mean, you
0: name it. 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Stephanie, what about you here?
2: I would say my teenage sons and my 31-year-old brother.
0: Oh, my gosh. What are they doing?
2: My boys just don't want to clean their room, and they have your typical teenage attitudes. They think they know everything. And then I call my brother. He's basically my brother's son. It's like I'm raising another kid.
0: Oh, my goodness. Yeah, that's not good, and probably not good for your boys either. Okay, so what about you?

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1: Superstition, it sounds like.
0: Maybe. I don't know. I mean, like, really upset.
1: Oh, my gosh. Yeah, you're probably thinking, well, no one's in it. What the heck?
0: Yeah.

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I'll take care of the fun and the funny when we next meet here on K105. Hi there, it's Dan. Tickets to see Tim McGraw at Ruoff on September the 18th. That'll be fun. And the funny, comedian Leanne Morgan is coming to the Embassy Theater. I'll take care of tickets for both of those shows for you right here on K105.

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1: I'm sure that this is something that you deal with often, and I'm really surprised that people get away with this. 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I think they really need to get that stuff handled because robocalls are terrible.

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In my Dan's Daily Download, I've got Carly Pierce's new album. All that takes place this afternoon right here on K105. And comedian Leanne Morgan's playing the Embassy this weekend. And on last night's Emmy Awards, well, let's just say something could get you tickets to see her, all right? 2:30 after Riley Green and Worst Way on K105.

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6: Presented by Indiana Tech. And a big high five to brothers Alex, who's 20, and Narek Bazinian, 15, who jumped into action when a fire broke out at an assisted living home in Glendale, California recently. Knowing elderly residents were trapped inside, the brothers rushed in, helped rescue all 6 residents, most of whom couldn't walk, carrying and pulling them to safety through heavy smoke and flames. Firefighters soon arrived, put out the blaze, but not before the brothers and a couple of neighbors helped get everybody out. 7 people were taken to the hospital with minor injuries. These 2 young men didn't stop to think twice. They saw people in danger and simply did what needed to be done. For your heroic efforts, Alex and Narek, you are getting today's K105 High Fives of the Day, presented by Indiana Tech. And, of course, all of us here at Fort Wayne's K105. Man, what a great, great story. Leanne Morgan, comedian, coming to the Embassy. Your chance at tickets coming up in about 12 minutes on K105.
1: Got a girl from the south side, got brazen hair. First time I seen her walk by, and I about fell up on my chair.

Riley Green works way big hit for him. Says he almost didn't release it because it was a little too forward. Forward? Okay, maybe that's a little under the radar there. That's Riley Green, new album for him coming out this week. It's Dan Austin. And how would you like to go see comedian Leanne Morgan? She's coming to the Embassy Theater this Sunday. I've got tickets for you. I thought we could play a little TV trivia for a chance to see her because the Emmys being on last night. So I'm going to give you a clue from a show, and you tell me which one it is. I'll give you a couple of clues, okay? It's not rocket science, okay? And you don't even have to watch the Emmys. You may just know, okay? Clue number one, the show takes place during some extremely stressful work shifts. Clue number two, the characters are dealing with life or death situations while trying to keep their personal lives together. I'm not going to tell you the third clue just yet, unless you really need it. I will tell you this. It did win a couple of Emmys last night. All right, 260-447-K105. The first one to get that show right gets to go see Leanne Morgan Sunday at the Embassy Theater. So decipher those clues and figure out what show I'm talking about. It's Kevin Powers, and time to move on K105.

0: Ella Langley, who is officially tied Mariah Carey for 22 weeks atop the Billboard Hot 100 chart. Will she break it? Next week, we'll find out right here on Fort Wayne's K105. It's Dan. And all this week, I've got tickets to go see comedian Leanne Morgan. She's coming to the Embassy Theater on Sunday. And with the Emmys last night, I thought we'd do a little TV trivia. Rachel's all chomping at the bit, ready to go here. And here was the clues again, Rachel, just for you. The show takes place during some extremely stressful work shifts. Clue number two, the characters are dealing with life or death situations while trying to keep their personal lives together. What show am I talking about?
1: The Pit.
0: The Pit is exactly what I was looking for. Good job.
1: Nice. Thank you.
0: You're very welcome. You now have plans on Sunday to go see Leanne Morgan at the Embassy Theater.
1: Thank you so much.
0: You are welcome. And Noah Wiley had some thank yous last night as well during the Emmys after winning for Best Actor.
2: I grew up in L.A. 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I was raised on a television and movie theaters were my place of worship. This is all I've ever wanted to do. And this is the only club I've ever wanted to join. Thank you for accepting me.
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Derek Church Springsteen on Fort Wayne's K105. Today is also Dan's Dog Day, where an adoptable pooch is brought to your attention via a video on K105's Facebook page. And today, it's little Katie, the Husky Mix. She's adorable, she's adoptable, and she's ready to give you, or to have her forever home given to her by you. That's what I wanted to say. I was just a few words out of order there. Anyway, check out the video, K105's Facebook page, humanefw.org, to get more information about Katie, which is also my daughter's name, which makes it very easy for me to remember the name of that pooch. 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K105.

Country song. That's Hardy on Fort Wayne's K105. Good afternoon. It's Dan. And as heard this morning on Tim and Kylie, the original Vibe Room Tour 2027 is coming to Detroit's Ford Theater. Kenny Chesney's your headliner, Eric Church, Cheryl Crow, Graylin James. That is Saturday, October the 14th, and tickets go on sale on Friday, September the 25th. So make note of that. That should be a big time. I know it's not until next summer, but get your tickets now so you're not out and everybody else is bragging about going. Kane Brown on K105.

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0: Big and Maroney wearing that Tennessee orange on Fort Wayne's K105. It's Dan, and I've got a What Would You Do that has to do with my son and I's trip to St. Louis over the weekend. And we'll say which way you're going to go about 3:28 right after Morgan Wallen and Love Somebody here on K105. It's Cody Johnson on horseback on K105. Oh, he's going to be sore later.
1: He's a ranch hand in a pinch, man. Hotter than the red on the cattle brand. Cause she's a gold digger with a quick trigger. A cast iron skillet swinging lid flipper.

horseback. Now he's a buckskin, 15 hands, 5-time team road champion.

0: just want my horse back. What's happening? What's happening? It's Tim and Kylie, and we're ready for your Wednesday.
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0: just want to love somebody on Fort Wayne's K105. It's Dan, and well, hey, we love you. We thank you for listening. So we're loving somebody every day. Hi there, it's Dan, and my son and I started our tour of baseball parks over the weekend. And we've been to a few, but this is the one where it's like, okay, we're starting our tour now. So we headed to St. Louis to see the Cardinals take on the White Sox, which is our favorite team. So if we can, you know, kill two birds with one stone, see our favorite team play and go, well, we're going to do it. So at the game, they gave away bobbleheads from a Cardinals Hall of Famer. Now, several Cardinal fans did not get one. We did when we walked in. So as a fan of the opposing team, okay, I'm just curious. Would you keep the giveaway or give it to somebody that was a real fan? So, please, John Quinones.
1: What would you do?
0: What would you do in that scenario? Okay, you're going to a ballpark that you don't really care about the team. You're just going on this little tour. Would you keep the giveaway or give it to somebody who really wanted it? 260-447-K105.
1: What would you do?
0: What would you do indeed? Call me, text me, let me know. Zach Topp.

0: Colorado.
1: That's Bailey Zimmerman. I'm Dan Austin here on Fort Wayne's K105. My son and I started our journey of visiting all the ballparks, Major League ballparks, across the nation over the weekend. Headed to St. Louis, see the Cardinals take on the White Sox. And when they when we were going in, they're giving away this bobblehead that everybody wanted. It was one of their Hall of Fame baseball players, and there was lines around the building. So, you know, we had thought nothing of it. We didn't want it. It'd be kind of cool to have, but, you know, there's Cardinal fans that really want this thing. So we didn't even think that we were going to get one when we walked in the door, but we did. Now, what would you do?
2: What would you do?
1: Exactly, John Quinones. If you got one and a Cardinal fan really, really wanted one, Michelle, what would you do?
3: I'm giving it away.
1: Giving it away, just like George Strait. Give it away.
3: That's right. Give it to somebody who will enjoy it much more than me.
1: All right. Text me, call me. What would you do in that situation? 260-447-K105.
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IBEW Local 305, proud supporters of FW22, and here's your frickin' trivia night.

0: Jelly Rolls on Fort Wayne's K105. It's Dan, and you have a shot to win Carly Pearce's new album in my Dan's Daily Download. It's coming up 4:12 right after Jordan Davis and I Ain't Saying here on K105. Finishing up our conversation about what you would do in a specific situation.
1: You ever seen a grown?
0: No, not that one. This one here. Anyway, what would you do in this situation where you're at a ballpark, first time you've ever been at the ballpark, and they're giving away something you really don't care about because it's not your team? My son and I made our jaunt to St. Louis over the weekend in our tour of ballparks. We began, and they were giving away a Hall of Fame bobblehead of one of the players. It was cool. We never thought we would get one because the line was wrapped around the building, but we did get them. So if that was you, what would you do?
2: What would you do?
0: Exactly, Craig?
3: You know, to be honest, I probably wouldn't have taken one in the first place, because if I'm not a fan of the team, it's not like I'm going to do anything with it.
0: True.
3: But if I got one and somebody else didn't, I would probably give it to them. And if you're just going to let it sit around and collect dust, let somebody else have it.
0: Okay, and let's finish it up with you, Joanna. What would you do?
4: Auction it off and give the money to charity.
0: Auction it off, like outside the ballpark?
4: Or even on online.
0: Oh, okay, so bring it home, auction it off, give the money to charity.
4: Yes.
0: You really want to put me to work, don't you? We did give them away, though, just to set the record straight, okay? We did our good deed. Lord Elena, Chase Matthew, K105.

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2: Today's download is Carly Pierce's new album download called Honest Woman. Your chance to win it right now at 260-447-K105. She's got a duet on the album, which just happens to be her current single, and it's called If I Don't Leave, I'm Gonna Stay. She's singing with one of the new judges on The Voice. Who is it? 260-447-K105. First caller with the right answer, you get Carly Pierce's new album download called Honest Woman. Who's she singing with? And If I Don't Leave, I'm Gonna Stay. Just happens to be a new judge, new coach, I guess, specifically, on The Voice, which starts on Monday. It's Parker McCollum, Killing Me. If you know it, call me. 447-K105.

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18: Presented by Indiana Tech. And a big high five to brothers Alex 20 and Narek 15, who jumped into action when a fire broke out at an assisted living home in Glendale, California. Okay, knowing that elderly residents were trapped inside, the brothers rushed in, helped rescue all six residents, some of whom couldn't walk, carrying and pulling them to safety through heavy smoke and flames. Now, firefighters soon arrived to put out the blaze, but not before the brothers and a couple of neighbors helped get everybody out. Seven people taken to the hospital with minor injuries. And these two young men, they didn't stop to think twice. They saw people in danger and did what they needed to do to get everybody out. And for their heroic efforts, they are getting today's K105 High Fives of the Day, presented by Indiana Tech and all of us here at Fort Wayne's K105. All right. Still looking for a winner for the album download I have for you. Carly Pearce, Honest Woman. I said she's got a duet on her album. Just happens to be her current single, If I Don't Leave, I'm Gonna Stay. And she's singing with one of the new judges, or coaches, I guess you could say, on The Voice. Who is it? 260-447-K105. First caller that gets it, you win. John, party tickets coming up in about 10 minutes, too.

0: What's happening? What's happening? It's Tim and Kylie, and we're ready for your Wednesday.
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0: Ella Langley, Morgan Wallen, Can't Love You Anymore on K105. We'll get to John Party tickets here in just a matter of moments, but we're giving away the Carly Pearce album download. Teresa thinks she knows the answer to the question I asked. Her new album, by the way, Honest Woman. Her current single on there is a duet with somebody. It's called If I Don't Leave, I'm Gonna Stay. Singing with one of the new voice coaches. Who is it?
1: Riley Green.
0: Yeah, you knew that. That was too easy, wasn't it?
1: It was. And when you said it the second time, and I was looking on the radio, I'm thinking, no one's going to call. Someone's already got it, so I'm not going to bother. I'm thinking, why'd he say it again?
0: Nobody got it yet. So you are the winner. You just won her brand new album, Honest Woman.
1: Great. Awesome.
0: Congratulations. I got them all this week in my Dan's Daily Download. But right now, what do you say we give away tickets to go see John Party? He is coming to the Coliseum, and you could be there for the show. And all you got to do is tell me about the last time you went to a party. It's just that simple. 260-447-K105. But you got to give us some details on this, okay? The last party you were at, and what was the party for? All right, 260-447-K105. So, yeah, we're going to pry a little bit for the John Party tickets, okay? Call me, text me. Last party you went to, and what was it for? That'll get you qualified for John Party. A party. Anyway, Lainey Wilson, John Mayer, K105.

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0: Fort Wayne's K105, it's Dan. We're talking about the last party you went to for John. Party tickets at 260-447-K105. You can call me, you can text me. Meanwhile, we are having a pre-concert party at Bubba's 33 right there on Coliseum. Just a hop, skip, and a jump from the Coliseum. It's a day of the show. We'll be out there from 2 until 7, all presented by Glenbrook Dodge, Chrysler, Jeep, Ram. And yeah, we are going to have your chance to win meet and greets for John Party. Some other great prizes as well. Live music from Nashville recording artist Jet Juergensmeyer. If you're a fan of the show Last Man Standing, you may recognize his name. If not, go ahead and Google that. All right, so I'm asking about the last party you went to and what it was for to get your shot at John Party tickets. Amber, what was it for? What was it?
1: The last party I went to was this past Saturday. We did a glow enroll for cancer for the local proceeds, and we had about 60 bikes and raised $2,000. We were out till midnight.
0: That is incredible. Wow, great time for a great cause, Amber.
1: Yes, glow sticks all over the bikes and everything. Everybody was glowing.
0: I love it. Well, thanks for checking in. You're qualified for the John Party tickets. Danielle, how about you? Last party, where were you at?
2: And it was actually a party that I hosted for my son's 17th birthday.
0: Oh, awesome. What kind of theme was it?
2: He just cares about fishing. That's all the boy cares about in life.
0: Okay.
2: So we had fishing and homemade carrot cake and lots of music and just family and friends over.
0: You know, when I came in today, there was not an extra piece of carrot cake in my mailbox.
2: Well, there can be if there's John Party of tickets attached to it.
0: I love negotiations. 260-447-K105, last party you're at. Get you qualified for John Party tickets. Carly, Riley Green.

0: right, babe.
1: That's Dustin Lynch on Fort Wayne's K105. It's Dan, and I have got the John Party tickets. I've been talking about wrapping up your chance to get qualified here by telling me about the last party you went to. I said via call or text. Gina said, last party I went to was a costume party for Halloween. My husband was laying in the yard, tossing his pizza in the air and hooping like Ric Flair. Had to be pushed upstairs at home to go to bed. Then said, I think I might be sick. Took his blankets and pillows to the bathroom and slept there on the floor. Now, that is a party, right? And you don't remember it? Candy, how about yours?
2: Last party we were at was on a houseboat, and it was 70s themed.
1: Oh, wow. So did you have to dress up and everything?
2: Oh, yeah.
1: What did you dress up like?
2: Well, one of us was Elvis.
1: Oh, that's great.
2: The rest of us kind of took the hippie vibe theme.
1: The hippie vibe. Yeah, I mean, that's the perfect 70s garb, right? Brock texted and said, so it was my buddy Jake's 21st birthday party. Oh, this ought to be good. We had Sloppy Joe's for dinner. That's not good. Started playing drinking games, all kinds of stuff. Passed out upstairs and woke up with Sloppy Joe all over my shirt and bed. Threw the shirt in the trash, and he's never seen that shirt again. Well, Brock, I've got you qualified for the tickets. That's a party for John Party. Winner coming up in just a bit. Jason Aldean's on K105.

It's Taylor Swift, who was in two places at once last night, the Emmys and at the Monday Night Football game, and she is going to be kind of your ticket to win Tim McGraw tickets coming up about 5:20 here on K105. But congratulations to Tracy. You just won the John Party tickets. I will have those all this week here on K105. But again, the Tim McGraw tickets, those are coming up right around 5:20 after Hudson Westbrook painted you pretty. Taylor Swift and one other celebrity could help you win those tickets. It's Graylin James. He's going to be on the Kenny Chesney tour next year. K105. Well,

Hudson Westbrook painted you pretty on K105. And who painted her pretty? It was probably Peyton Manning. That's who it was. All right, not even Dad Joke Friday, and I get that one fired off. Hi there, it's Dan. Now, though, I've got tickets to go see Tim McGraw. He's going to be at Ruoff this Friday night. And I don't know if you saw the Monday Night Football game last night, but Taylor Swift, obviously, she was there because she was watching Travis play. First time up in the suite as a wife this time. And sitting next to her was Tom Cruise. And I was just wondering, what did Tom Cruise and Taylor Swift chat about? And that led me to this. 260-447-K105. All right. Tell me what you think Tom and Taylor were talking about. And you can get tickets for Tim McGraw Friday at Ruoff. So that's right. Taylor and Tom's talk for Tim. Okay. 260-447-K105. It doesn't have to be what you really think they were talking about. Could be something totally made up that in your mind they were talking about. And if you can work a T word into it, I mean, that's just extra. 260-447-K105. All right. Taylor and Tom's talk for Tim tickets. 260-447-K105. What do you got? What do you think they were talking about? Or even what they weren't talking about? Could win you tickets. K105.

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0: Kenny on Fort Wayne's K105. His original Vibe Room tour is coming next year. Coming to Detroit at Ford Field. Those tickets are going on sale a week from this Friday. The show is August 14th, and Tim and Kylie, I believe, will be giving some of those babies away right here on Fort Wayne's K105 next week, but don't hold me to that. It's just a rumor. I may have evidence. I don't know. All right. So Tim McGraw is going to be at Ruoff Friday night. And if you watched Monday Night Football last night, perhaps up in the suite, you saw Taylor Swift. Of course, she was there watching her husband, Travis Kelce. But sitting next to her was Tom Cruise. So either make it up or take an educated guess on what Tom and Taylor were talking about for Tim tickets. 260-447-K105. Zach, what's your theory here, man?
1: Jerry Maguire, show me the money.
0: Because they both have it, right?
1: Yep.
0: I mean, that'd be a good guess. James, what are you thinking that Tom and Taylor were talking about?
2: They were talking about the new Days of Thunder movie.
0: Oh, you think Taylor's in it?
2: She might be. She's been in a lot of things lately.
0: I mean, she pulled off a pretty good little cameo on the Emmys last night. Of course, it was recorded because she can't be in two places at the same time, or can she? Right. Angel, what are you thinking they were talking about, Tom and Taylor?
3: They were probably talking about naming Taylor and Travis's first kid Tom. Yeah, Taylor, Travis, Tom. Got to keep the tease going.
0: Okay, I like it. Let's take one more here real quick. Leonarda, what do you think that Tom and Taylor were talking about last night in the suites?
4: They were talking about how her mission wasn't impossible.
0: Wow, I like what you did there.
4: Yeah.
0: Tell me what Tom and Taylor were talking about. An educated guess, or just make something up, and you'll be qualified for the Tim tickets. A lot of people talking about this lady, Ella Langley, tied Mariah Carey for number one on the Billboard Top 100 for 22 weeks.

0: That's Blake and the boys around here on Fort Wayne's K105. Now, you know, he's, of course, not going to be on The Voice. Riley Green, Queen Latifah are going to be on this season. But it is, what is it, the 25th anniversary, I believe, of The Voice, or the 30th anniversary, something like that. Will Blake make an appearance? I guess we'll wait and see. You could be making an appearance at the Tim McGraw Show Friday night if you could tell me what Tom Cruise and Taylor Swift were talking about in the suite last night during the Monday Night Football game. Could be made up. Could be something you really think they might have been talking about. So Tom and Taylor's talk for Tim tickets. And what do you think it was, Julie?
1: Tom was talking to Taylor about getting Top Gun 3 started and having Travis as one of the leading roles in it. But he encouraged Taylor to tell Travis if he doesn't. Travis has to do his own stunt, just like Tom does.
0: Oh, wow. That's a very in-detailed discussion there.
1: Yeah.
0: I could totally see Travis being in a Top Gun movie with Tom. That's a lot of tease, isn't it? All right. Winter's going to be coming up here in a couple of minutes. Cole Swindell's actually going to be doing a post-game concert at a White Sox game on Friday. K105.

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0: Justin Moore is on Fort Wayne's K105. Time is a ticking. But we don't turn clocks back till like a long time from now. It might be the end of summer here shortly. Maybe TikTok to Johnny Appleseed, something like that. All right, finishing up our contest for tickets to Tim McGraw, Tom Cruise, Taylor Swift. We're in the suite last night watching the Chiefs and Broncos Monday night game. I'm just curious, what were Tom and Taylor talking about for a chance at Tim tickets? Darlene, what do you think it was?
1: Good divorce lawyers.
0: Oh, jeez. Don't jinx them. Holy cow. All right. So, thank you for all your thoughts about what they were talking about. But we can only have one winner for these tickets. And that person winning these tickets is Angel. Congratulations to you. More tickets tomorrow here on Fort Wayne's K105. And speaking of Tim McGraw, here he is joined by Hardy, Eric Church, and Morgan Wallen in what should be the Vocalent event of the year, the CMAs. It's MacArthur on K105.

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7: Hi there, it's Dan Austin, and with all these recent storms, it got me thinking. 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

Dasha, Austin on Fort Wayne's K105. I got a what would you do that has to do with my son and I's trip to St. Louis over the weekend. And we'll see which way you would go coming up about 6:40 after Ella Langley. And choosing Texas here on K105 just happens to be Dan's dog day today, where I make my weekly jaunt to Humane Fort Wayne and highlight an adoptable pooch. Today it was Katie, which is my daughter's name. It's easy to remember that pooch's name. A husky mix waiting for her forever home. And you can see her video up on K105's Facebook page as I speak. Go ahead, check it out. 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Her adoption fee is just $50 this week, too. So looking for a little companion? She'd be perfect. It's Jason Aldean on K105.

It's Cody Johnson on Fort Wayne's K105. And 1 week from this Thursday, John Party is going to be at the Coliseum. But before that, come party with us. 2 o'clock, beginning with my show until 7 o'clock. We're going to be at Bubba's 33. Food and drink specials and a chance to win meet and greets for John. 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It happens next Thursday with K105. She's got a

0: Ella Langley's choosing Texas on K105. Next week, she may break Mariah Carey's record for the number one spot on the top 100 for 23 weeks. The record is 22, which she has tied already, and I'll have a special treat for you next week if it happens. All right? Right here on K105. So my son and I decided that we're going to start making our excursions to all the different baseball parks in America, and we started with St. Louis over the weekend, and they were giving away a bobblehead of one of their Hall of Fame players, and the line was just unbelievably long. So, you know, we're thinking, we walk into the stadium, they're still handing them out. So, you know, we didn't want one, so I'm just curious what you would have done with that bobblehead.
1: What would you do?
0: Would you have kept it or given it to somebody who's an actual fan of the team, Michelle?
2: I'm giving it away.
0: Giving it away, just like George Strait. Give it away.
2: That's right. Give it to somebody who will enjoy it much more than me.
0: Okay, Craig, what about you? What would you do?
1: What would you do?
0: Can you spill the beans here? What would you do in that situation, man?
3: You know, to be honest, I probably wouldn't have taken one in the first place, because if I'm not a fan of the team, it's not like I'm going to do anything with it.
0: True.
3: But if I got one and somebody else didn't, I would probably give it to them. And if you're just going to let it sit around and collect dust, let somebody else have it.
0: Yeah, and then you go, where did I get this from? Why did I get it? Joanne, what would you do in this situation?
4: Auction it off and give the money to charity.
0: Auction it off, like outside the ballpark?
4: Or even on online.
0: Oh, okay, so bring it home, auction it off, give the money to charity.
4: Yes.
0: You really want to put me to work, don't you?
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5. That's going to do it for me. I'll meet you back here tomorrow beginning at 2 with tickets for Tim McGraw and John Party and Leanne Morgan and also Carly Pierce's new album and my Dan's Daily Download. Man, we have so much to give away. I may have to extend the show. 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

0: 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What's happening? It's Tim and Kylie, and we're ready for your Wednesday.
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0: 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Getting down, loosen up
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do I have tickets again for you on my next show. Hi there, it's Dan. Join me at 2 for Tim McGraw tickets, John Party tickets, tickets for Leanne Morgan, and also Carly Pierce's new album In My Dan's Daily Download. And if that wasn't enough, my wife does something shocking that I'll share with you at 318 right here on K105.

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